0: 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Mellow Moments on Sunshine 106.8.
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0: 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Emilia Nusa, Mila Nige, the Nochani, Hossi MTV, Erin Televish, August V. Kjol, August V. Sean Kjol, Le Fall, the Hedur, Achanish, Tonis, Mo Chlorreal Tata, Le Fall, Kosila Jordi Shore, August X on the Beach.
4: 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All the girls are going to hate us. And I'm just ready for it now.
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0: Emilia Nigate Shachta Kuig, 40 Eagles and Kate Spottas to Kjortacha led one of these nights. Emilia Mila Nigas Shaskani, Hogan McMillan, Picture Air Abbey Road, August Visha and Cludoch, then Album Dernoch, August is A and Picture is Callul, then the Beatles. That's Crack August Kjol on Sunshine 106.8.

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3: 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Emile Unisa, Mila Nigid, Ochtu Car, Squeela, Red Hot Chili Peppers, on Hied Album Amach. 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
3: 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August Hui and Foom Reans, Nicheid Spottas de Kjortacha, Leshen Auron, Gangster's Paradise, Le Coolio.
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6: Arasanuktaron was built in 1751 and is the current home of Ireland's president. The original house was designed by a park ranger and amateur architect, Nathaniel Clements, in the mid-18th century. It was bought by the administration of the British Lord Lieutenant of Ireland in 1782 for £25,000 to become his summer residence in the 1780s. Until 1922, it was the place of residence for the Governor General, the King's representative in Ireland. Did you know that a light is always kept lit in the kitchen window of the Oras to symbolise all those who have emigrated from this country? And if you feel like having a peek into what lies inside, you can, with the Oras being open to the public every Saturday for all to see. 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
7: Sunshine, sunshine, 106.8.
8: It's 6 o'clock. Good morning. I'm Tara Duggan. Donald Trump has warned Iran's leader this is their last chance to sign a good deal. The US president insists the two sides are talking about fully reopening the Strait of Hormuz by today. But yesterday, Tehran denied it was in discussions with the Americans. President Trump has called off a planned attack, saying he hopes the regime comes to their senses. Richard Dalton is a former British ambassador to Iran.
9: Both sides hold cards and both sides are going to have to compromise if the interest of the United States consumer, let alone the world economy and your and my mortgage rates, is to be reflected in a diplomatic agreement.
8: EU justice ministers will meet today to discuss the response to the sudden arrival of thousands of migrants in the Spanish enclave of Ceuta. The meeting is being convened by Ireland as host of the presidency of the EU Council. Ruth O'Connell reports.
10: Over 60,000 people are estimated to have crossed into the Spanish territory, with 48,000 estimated to have returned to Morocco. At least 72 people died making the crossing. Amnesty International's Deputy Regional Director for Europe, Dunashika Dissanayake, says the scenes are the result of Europe's continued attempts to close and externalise its borders rather than invest in safe and regular pathways. The group says reports indicate that thousands of people are sleeping on the streets and says it will continue to monitor the situation for any evidence of human rights violations, such as excessive use of force.
8: Protests are already being planned ahead of an expected visit to Ireland by the US president next month. Donald Trump's expected to attend the Irish Open, which takes place at his Doonbeg Golf Resort in Clare, although it's thought likely he'll also travel to Dublin for a meeting with Taoiseach Micheál Martin. It's unclear if he'll also meet President Catherine Connolly. Spokesperson with the Irish Neutrality League, Sarah Devine, says they'll be protesting against Mr. Trump's visit and his policies.
11: It's worrying that the Irish government is willing to welcome him, given that Ireland is a neutral state. I think it does compromise our neutrality. We've certainly put a call out for a protest in Dublin during his visit to send a very strong message that he's not welcome here, and a strong message of solidarity to all those people in America who are dealing with his policies on a day-to-day basis.
8: Gardaí are reportedly planning a major security operation for the three-day trip, which is likely to bring large crowds and protests to the capital. The funeral of Glenn Hansard takes place later today. The 56-year-old died in a motorbike crash near Lucan in Dublin in the early hours of last Wednesday. Large crowds are expected to attend the service, which gets underway at 1:30 this afternoon at St. Patrick's Cathedral in Dublin city centre. Thousands attended his public wake yesterday at the Irish Museum of Modern Art in Kilmainham, including Sinn Féin TD for Dublin South Central, Mara Devine, who paid tribute to the singer-songwriter.
12: Glenn meant everything to the music community, but also to the working class and downtrodden community of our city. He stood firm for those who had nothing. He stood firm for those, and he came from a 13-year-old boy, a Ballymun boy made good. He's Dublin, and he's our Dublin, and we all just loved him, and yeah, we're going to miss him.
8: The White House has invited Meta, Anthropic, OpenAI and Google to discuss new voluntary cybersecurity tests. It follows recent disclosures that tools from Anthropic and OpenAI breached other companies' systems. The assessment will examine concerns about AI-powered cyber hacks. The final preparations are coming together for the Gallagher Dublin Horse Show in the RDS this week as it kicks off on Wednesday, running through until Sunday. 1,600 horses from around the world and country will compete over the week. Among the highlights are the 100th running of the Nations Cup of Ireland for the Aga Khan Trophy and the 1 million Rolex Grand Prix of Ireland. Fiona Sheridan from the RDS says it's always an exciting event.
13: Our horses start arriving today, so we'll have 1,600 horses on site over the next 5 days of the show, from Wednesday the 5th to Sunday the 9th of August. We're looking forward to it. We have a lot planned. The centenary of the Nations Cup on Friday, our first million euro class, the Rolex Grand Prix on Sunday, and lots in between, lots of family entertainment.
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14: After a mostly cloudy start, sunny spells will gradually develop, along with scattered showers. Some of the showers will be heavy or possibly thundery. Highest temperatures of 21 to 23 degrees. That's the latest from the Sunshine Newsroom. We'll have more in an hour.
2: Sunshine 106.8. 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

Cyndi Lauper kicking off your breakfast with Time After Time, start of a brand new week and a short one at that. Hope you had a great August bank holiday weekend. It's lovely to have your company with me. I'm Robbie Fogarty, here with you till 10 this morning with the most relaxed breakfast on Dublin Radio, with some tunes on the way from Randy Crawford and Boyzone. And we'll check on the travel, news, weather updates and a bit of goss thrown in the meantime. And Faith Hill right now. This Kiss.

0: Today's looking like a humid and cloudy Tuesday with widespread showers, feeling warm with highs of 19 to 24 degrees for the 4th of August. Boyzone and Words on Sunshine 106.8, Dublin's easy place to relax. I was reading over the weekend about this pair of endangered macaw chicks which have hatched at a Belgian wildlife park called Paris Deza. It's the only publicly accessible conservation centre to have bred all three species of this blue macaw. The sphinx macaw, the hyacinth and Lear's macaw are now being bred there. And there was an attempt last year, but the breeding couple accidentally broke their egg. But these chicks have hatched on July 1st and 3rd and are the first offspring of a breeding pair, which they've been trying to cultivate. And they're so classified as endangered, they only survive in a small area of northeastern Brazil. Looking at beautiful photographs of these blue macaws. It's a shame there are so few of them left, really. On the way, I've got to check on the celeb birthdays of the morning with music on the way from Adele and Lionel Richie here on Sunshine Breakfast.
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0: Morning from Lionel Richie. 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So relax on Sunshine Breakfast, checking on the celeb birthdays for the 4th of August. Billy Bob Thornton, who's got a big hit on his hands with Landman on Paramount Plus, is 71 today. Lots of people have been raving about that. Dylan and Cole Sprouse, who would have played Zach and Cody in The Suite Life on Disney, are 34 today. Greta Gerwig, the director of Little Women, and bestie of Saoirse Ronan, 43 today. Barack Obama, former US president, is 65. And comedian Lee Mack is 58 today. I was reading about Lee Mack recently. I didn't realise he was a stable boy for Red Rum. What a claim to fame. Happy birthday, Lee, and to all these celebs this morning. A happy birthday to you if you're waking up on your birthday. Nora Mead is at Avondale Road in Glenageary this morning. James got in touch, Nora, to wish you a very happy birthday. Hope you have a great day, and thanks for tuning in to Sunshine Breakfast, where we have music from Van Morrison and Louis Armstrong on the way next.
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out of love on Sunshine Breakfast, Dublin's easy place to relax. 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I've been reading about a letting agent called Harry Cox, who used to be 25 stone, 6.5 pounds, and lost 14 stone and went scaling Snowdon, the 3,500 foot mountain. He's been named Slimming Man of the Year for Slimming Worlds for 2026, and used to dread attending meetings because it would leave him exhausted. He used to have to drive a 2-minute walk away to attend meetings and go to the shops. He weighs 11 stone, 1 pound now, and has embraced an outdoor lifestyle. He used to dine on fried breakfasts and bacon sandwiches and has switched them for salad wraps, overnight oats and fat-free yogurts, as well as fruit, strawberries, etc. And he couldn't be happier. He said, "I didn't want a quick fix. I knew it would be successful because Mum had been a member before and he knew we'd support each other." So that's a great story, isn't it? Not taken away now from people who use maybe diet pills or have medical intervention, because whatever way you do it, a slimmer you is a healthier you. So fair play to you if you're losing a few pounds or on that quest at the moment. Gloria Estefan on the way for you shortly. I've got to check on travel to come before the news at 7:02. Here's Rod Stewart and a brilliant version of the Van Morrison classic, "Have I Told You Lately?" Sunshine 106.8, Dublin's easy place to relax.

Tuesday shaping up to be humid and cloudy with widespread showers. Going to feel warm though, 19 to 24 degrees. For Tuesday, welcome to the 4th of August. Gloria Estefan, can't stay away from you on Sunshine 106.8, Dublin's easy place to relax. Great tunes lined up for you after news at 7, as always, on breakfast. George Ezra, Simply Red, got some rock set for you. And we'll see what the celebs have been getting up to over the bank holiday weekend with your Gus and entertainment news updates. After the news at 7.

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5: Traffic starting to build this Tuesday morning with the South Circular Road. Some congestion on the approach to John's Road Junction. Gill Street's backed up between Sheriff Street and the Quays, and it's building both directions on the M50. But we'll keep an eye on travel and update you after 7.
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8: With the latest from the Sunshine Newsroom, I'm Brona Cox. Protests are already being planned ahead of an expected visit to Ireland by the US President next month. Donald Trump is expected to attend the Irish Open, which takes place at his Doonbeg Gold Resort in Clare, and it's thought likely he will also travel to Dublin for a meeting with Taoiseach Micheál Martin. It's unclear if he will also meet President Catherine Connolly. Spokesperson with the Irish Neutrality League, Sarah O'Rourke, says they'll be protesting against Mr. Trump's visit and his policies.
9: It's worrying that the Irish government is willing to welcome him, given that Ireland is a neutral state. I think it does compromise our neutrality. We've certainly put a call out for a protest in Dublin during his visit to send a very strong message that he's not welcome here, and a strong message of solidarity to all those people in America who are dealing with his policies on a day-to-day basis.
8: Gardaí are reportedly planning a major security operation for the 3-day trip, which is likely to bring large crowds and protests to the capital. Meanwhile, Donald Trump has warned Iran's leaders this is their last chance to sign a good deal. The US president insists the two sides are talking about fully reopening the Strait of Hormuz by today. Yesterday, Tehran denied it was in talks with the Americans. President Trump's called off a planned attack, saying he hopes the regime comes to their senses. EU justice ministers will meet today to discuss the response to the sudden arrival of thousands of migrants in the Spanish enclave of Ceuta. The meeting is being convened by Ireland as host of the presidency of the EU Council. Ruth O'Connell reports.
10: Over 60,000 people are estimated to have crossed into the Spanish territory, with 48,000 estimated to have returned to Morocco. At least 72 people died making the crossing. Amnesty International's Deputy Regional Director for Europe, Dunashika Dissanayake, says the scenes are the result of Europe's continued attempts to close and externalise its borders rather than invest in safe and regular pathways. The group says reports indicate that thousands of people are sleeping on the streets, and says it will continue to monitor the situation for any evidence of human rights violations, such as excessive use of force.
8: The funeral of Glenn Hansard takes place later today. The 56-year-old died in a motorcycle crash near Lucan in Dublin in the early hours of last Wednesday. Large crowds are expected to attend the service, which gets underway at 1:30 this afternoon at St. Patrick's Cathedral in Dublin city centre. Thousands attended his public wake yesterday at the Irish Museum of Modern Art in Kilmainham, including Sinn Féin TD for Dublin South Central, Moira Devine, who paid tribute to the singer-songwriter.
11: Glenn meant everything to the music community, but also to the working class and downtrodden community of our city. He stood firm for those who had nothing. He stood firm for those, and he came from a 13-year-old boy, a Ballymun boy made good. He's Dublin and he's our Dublin, and we all just loved him, and yeah, we're going to miss him.
8: And Anne Hathaway has marked the 25th anniversary of her breakout role in The Princess Diaries. The 43-year-old played Mia Thermopolis in the 2001 Disney coming-of-age film as she learns she is the Crown Princess of Genovia. In a post on Instagram, the actress says that it's still one of the most magical things that's ever happened to her. And that's your news.
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8: Starting with soccer, Celtic opened the defence of their Scottish Premiership crown with a 1-0 win over Dundee last night. Meanwhile, Shamrock Rovers manager Stephen Bradley expects Ignatia to be the best team they've faced in Europe this summer. The Hoops welcome the Albanian side to Tallaght Stadium later for the first leg of their Europa League third round qualifier. Elsewhere, Cork City are closing in on the SSE Electricity League First Division title. They're 20 points clear at the top of the table this morning after holding off an Athlone Town comeback to win 3-2 last night. Two goals from Cian Murphy helped Kerry win 3-0 against Cove Ramblers, a victory which boosted their chances of finishing in the playoff spots. And reports that Gianni Infantino has reached out to the White House for support in keeping his job as FIFA president have been denied by a US government spokesman. National associations, including England and Wales, are refusing to back Infantino after his failed private investment plan. It's also been reported that an alliance is being formed to paralyse FIFA if Infantino refuses to resign. And that's your sport.
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8: After a mostly cloudy start, sunny spells will gradually develop along with scattered showers. Some of the showers will be heavy or possibly thundery. Highest temperatures of 21 to 23 degrees. That's the latest from the Sunshine Newsroom. We'll have more in an hour.
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16: The

0: See, Brian McFadden's ex, Kerry Katona, is going to be on the lineup for the first Unfiltered with Lucy Kennedy, which is going to be launching on Virgin Media One this Sunday, as she's going to be reflecting on her long-standing connection with Ireland's fallout with Atomic Kitten, motherhood fame, media scrutiny, and overcoming addiction. That's quite a list, isn't it? She's certainly very outspoken, and I'm sure will be an entertaining watch. And Lucy's going to be joined by TikTok cleaning sensation Anne Russell and award-winning comedian Shane Daniel Byrne on the first episode of the show, which is going to air this Sunday. It's Westlife at Swear It Again on Sunshine 106.8, Dublin's easy place to relax. Welcome to Tuesday and this short working week for the 4th of August. Hope you had a great August bank holiday weekend. We're on the run into the end of the summer now, and thanks for joining me for relaxed music and all the bits of news and info you need to get you into your morning. I see you sad to hear the passing of Northern Ireland stand-up comic Jimmy Cricket, who died yesterday at the age of 80 following a short illness, and his family confirms that James Mulgrew, which is his real name, had asked for the last rites twice, and his son, Frankie Mulgrew, is a priest and said he loved making people laugh, and he said he passed away this morning after a short illness surrounded by his family and brought so much laughter and happiness to countless audiences and to his family. And they said they're all just sad that the world is a far less sillier place. Of course, you may remember him from his silly hat and his fingerless gloves, who made us laugh down through the years. A photograph of him with Dennis Taylor in the papers today. I think they did a sketch or two together. So, sad to hear of Jimmy Cricket's passing. Weather-wise today, cloudy start to a sunny Tuesday with scattered heavy showers today. Highs are between 21 and 23 degrees. Got a check on travel on the way and music from Spandau Ballet and Shania Twain on the way.
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Shania Twain and You're Still the One. Sunshine 106.8, Dublin's easy place to relax. Tuesday morning's edition of Sunshine Breakfast. Looking at photos of Barrettstown ambassador and Leinster rugby player Fintan Gunn, who joined the CEO Dee Ahern yesterday to launch Barrettstown's new high ropes course and its campus for kids affected by cancer and other serious illnesses. And this has come through a donation from the Tongue Cunningham Trust, which will support this therapeutic recreation program for children and their families. It was founded, of course, by Paul Newman back in 1994, and since then it's supported over 150,000 children and family members. Photographs of Fintan and all the staff enjoying the high wire yesterday. Great new facility from a Grace charity, it has to be said. Cloudy start to Tuesday, 4th of August, with scattered heavy showers today and highs of between 21 and 23 degrees. Let's get your update now from

0: John Hart at the Sunshine Newsroom. Morning, John.
1: Good morning, Robbie. Here are your headlines. The funeral will take place today of Glenn Hansard. The 56-year-old died in a motorbike incident near Lucan in the early hours of last Wednesday. Large crowds are due to attend the service, getting underway at 1:30 this afternoon at St. Patrick's Cathedral in Dublin City Centre. EU Justice Ministers will meet today to discuss the response to the sudden arrival of thousands of migrants in the Spanish enclave of Ceuta. The meeting's been convened by Ireland as host of the EU Council presidency. Elsewhere, the situation in the Middle East continues to be very volatile, with Donald Trump warning Iran's leaders this is their last chance to sign a good deal. The US president insists the two sides are talking about fully reopening the Strait of Hormuz as soon as today. Meanwhile, protests are being planned against Trump's potential visit to Ireland in September for the Irish Open to be held at his golf resort in Dunbeg in West Clare. It's thought he'll also travel to Dublin for a meeting with the Taoiseach. Employment figures are at the highest for 4 years, according to a new report from AIB. And the twice Eurovision winner Loreen has postponed her European tour, which includes a day to the National Stadium in Dublin. The Swede says the gigs will now run next spring, so they'll have the full soul they deserve. Those are your headlines.
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0: Traffic on Merrion Road southbound is very busy. An accident blocking the left lane in the Balls Bridge causing problems there. It's backed up to Shelburne Road and Anglesey Road northbound too. Phibsborough Road's congested from Doyle's Corner to Hart's Corner. Gill Street's backed up between Sheriff Street and the Quays, with John's Road slow from the Military Road junction to the Quays. We'll update travel before news at 8 here on Sunshine Breakfast. Checking in on these celeb stories. Barry Keoghan's been getting emotional for his new role, and Anton Deck on Susan Boyle's talents in the entertainment update.

0: I see Loose Women star Colleen Nolan has lamented the fact she won't be on Strictly anytime soon, but has found the perfect man to tango with. This is after failed marriages to Ray Fensom and Shane Ritchie of EastEnders. She's found Ryan. And that's all we know, Ryan. We haven't been given any other details about this mystery man that Colleen has stepped out with. And she's still waiting on her invite for Strictly. She said she'd love to do it, but she reckons they think she's got two left feet and haven't advised her or invited her onto the show yet. But she loves Craig Revel Horwood's and would love to appear on Strictly Come Dancing. This is Ask Sir, her new one-woman show, which debuts at the Bush Hall in West London's Shepherd's Bush over the weekend. And she's been reflecting on her experience earlier in the year on Celebs Go Dating and went on to say that she loved being on the show, but it broke her heart that no one put their hand up to go on a date with her. So, but now she's found her ideal man, so we just have to wait and see who that is. There she is with her sisters, the Nolans. I'm in the mood for dancing on Sunshine 106.8, Dublin's easy place to relax. Elsewhere in the entertainment world, Barry Keoghan has been shedding tears in his new film Lemonade, written and directed by documentary filmmaker Kim Bartley in her narrative feature debut. It's all about Ireland's care system and is described as a story with first love, second chances and the power of human connection. And Barry plays Josh, a social worker who once tried to help Danny, played by Lewis Brophy, but made his own mistakes and drove a wedge between them. And there he is, strapping on his acting chops, Barry Keoghan, for his latest film. And Aunt Mike Partland's admitted that he didn't find Susan Boyle's Britain Got Talent audition remarkable at the time. And looking back on us and watching the reaction of the judges, he said, "I don't remember it being remarkable. We had a lot of good auditions that day." And Deck went on to say, "It's a fantastic example of why you should never judge a book by its cover." And Subo's gone on to have an international career. And she's been sporting her new blonde do of late in the newspapers today. On the way, a check on travel coming up with music from Ben E. King and Michael Jackson as we head to news at 8.
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As a child prodigy, if ever there was one, Michael Jackson at Rock With You. Sunshine 106.8, Dublin's easy place to relax. And from one prodigy to another, I've been reading about young Jude, who is autistic and put his hands on the keys of a keyboard that was found in a basement 5 years ago. He was 9 years of age at the time, and his life changed forever. And this Mozart savant talent is seemingly a miracle talent at the piano and made headlines in the local paper, which was seen by a piano tuner called Bill Magnuson, who read about the boy and was intrigued at how he hadn't got a proper piano. So he donated a $15,000 piano to this child called Jude, and read about his father Isha's life story as an immigrant trying to raise four children who couldn't afford to buy Jude one. So now the savant will be able to practice to his heart's content. It's amazing how somebody can just put their hands to the keys of a piano and make the most incredible music. Lovely story in the papers today. On the way, great music from Phil Collins and some Westlife. Got some Commodores lined up as well to ease you into your Tuesday morning. We'll talk about Vogue Williams, who's already looking for a matchmaker, would you believe? We'll check that story out more after the latest news update at 8.

0: 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My car is my me place.
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9: Slow on John's Road, inbound from Military Road Junction to the Quays. With traffic backed up between Sheriff Street and the Quays on Gill Street. Phibsborough Road, slow from Doyle's Corner to Hart's Corner. And traffic still slow on the Merrion Road southbound after an instant block in the left lane in Balls Bridge. That's backed up Shelburne Road and Anglesey Road northbound too.
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12: With the latest from the Sunshine Newsroom, I'm Brona Cox. Protests are already being planned ahead of an expected visit to Ireland by the US President next month. Donald Trump is expected to attend the Irish Open, which takes place at his Doonbeg Gold Resort in Clare, and it's thought likely he will also travel to Dublin for a meeting with Taoiseach Micheál Martin. It's unclear if he will also meet President Catherine Connolly. Spokesperson with the Irish Neutrality League, Sarah O'Rourke, says they'll be protesting against Mr. Trump's visit and his policies.
13: It's worrying that the Irish government is willing to welcome him, given that Ireland is a neutral state. I think it does compromise our neutrality. We've certainly put a call out for a protest in Dublin during his visit to send a very strong message that he's not welcome here, and a strong message of solidarity to all those people in America who are dealing with his policies on a day-to-day basis.
12: Gardaí are reportedly planning a major security operation for the 3-day trip, which is likely to bring large crowds and protests to the capital. Meanwhile, Donald Trump has warned Iran's leaders this is their last chance to sign a good deal. The US president insists the two sides are talking about fully reopening the Strait of Hormuz by today. Yesterday, Tehran denied it was in talks with the Americans. President Trump's called off a planned attack, saying he hopes the regime comes to their senses. EU justice ministers will meet today to discuss the response to the sudden arrival of thousands of migrants in the Spanish enclave of Ceuta. The meeting is being convened by Ireland as host of the presidency of the EU Council. Ruth O'Connell reports.
14: Over 60,000 people are estimated to have crossed into the Spanish territory, with 48,000 estimated to have returned to Morocco. At least 72 people died making the crossing. Amnesty International's Deputy Regional Director for Europe, Dunashika Dissanayake, says the scenes are the result of Europe's continued attempts to close and externalise its borders rather than invest in safe and regular pathways. The group says reports indicate that thousands of people are sleeping on the streets and says it will continue to monitor the situation for any evidence of human rights violations, such as excessive use of force.
12: The funeral of Glenn Hansard takes place later today. The 56-year-old died in a motorcycle crash near Lucan in Dublin in the early hours of last Wednesday. Large crowds are expected to attend the service, which gets underway at 1:30 this afternoon at St. Patrick's Cathedral in Dublin city centre. Thousands attended his public wake yesterday at the Irish Museum of Modern Art in Kilmainham, including Sinn Féin TD for Dublin South Central, Moira Devine, who paid tribute to the singer-songwriter.
15: Glenn meant everything to the music community, but also to the working class and downtrodden community of our city. He stood firm for those who had nothing. He stood firm for those, and he came from a 13-year-old boy, a Ballymun boy made good. He's Dublin and he's our Dublin, and we all just loved him, and yeah, we're going to miss him.
12: And Anne Hathaway has marked the 25th anniversary of her breakout role in The Princess Diaries. The 43-year-old played Mia Thermopolis in the 2001 Disney coming-of-age film as she learns she is the Crown Princess of Genovia. In a post on Instagram, the actress says that it's still one of the most magical things that's ever happened to her. And that's your news.
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11: It's Noyx Newman's kitchens, floors, decks and doors.
12: Starting with soccer, Celtic opened the defence of their Scottish Premiership crown with a 1-0 win over Dundee last night. Meanwhile, Shamrock Rovers manager Stephen Bradley expects Ignatia to be the best team they've faced in Europe this summer. The Hoops welcome the Albanian side to Tallaght Stadium later for the first leg of their Europa League third round qualifier. Elsewhere, Cork City are closing in on the SSE Electricity League First Division title. They're 20 points clear at the top of the table this morning after holding off an Athlone Town comeback to win 3-2 last night. Two goals from Cian Murphy helped Kerry win 3-0 against Cove Ramblers, a victory which boosted their chances of finishing in the playoff spots. And reports that Gianni Infantino has reached out to the White House for support in keeping his job as FIFA president have been denied by a US government spokesman. National associations, including England and Wales, are refusing to back Infantino after his failed private investment plan. It's also been reported that an alliance is being formed to paralyse FIFA if Infantino refuses to resign. And that's your sport.
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12: Former Irish Nationwide Building Society Chief Executive Michael Fingleton has died at the age of 88. A key figure in Ireland's financial crisis, he led the lender for nearly 40 years before retiring in 2009. Irish Nationwide was later taken over by the state, with its collapse costing taxpayers €5.4 billion due to bad lending. A major retailer has been ordered to repay €8.87 million to the revenue commissioners after wrongly claiming COVID-19 wage subsidy payments. Following an 8-day Tax Appeals Commission hearing, Commissioner Simon Noon upheld revenue's 2024 assessment. The retailer received the payments under the Employment Wage Subsidy Scheme between September 2020 and June 2021. And that's your business news.
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2: Dublin's weather on Sunshine 106.8.
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12: After a mostly cloudy start, sunny spells will gradually develop along with scattered showers. Some of the showers will be heavy or possibly thundery. Highest temperatures of 21 to 23 degrees. That's the latest from the Sunshine Newsroom. We'll have more in an hour.
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0: a superstar who rocked Brighton over the weekend for Pride with a sellout show on Sunday and belted out classics like That, Chain Reaction, Upside Down, Stop in the Name of Love, and a song she wrote especially for the occasion called Be You, and all her spangles and amazing voice. Diana Ross there, Chain Reaction on Sunshine 106.8, Dublin's easy place to relax. It was a bit of a Spice Girls reunion as well, with Mel C working the crowds to a DJ set as well. So Brighton certainly rocked over the weekends. Welcome to Tuesday, 4th of August, this short working week. I'm Robbie Fogarty. Thanks for joining me for the brekkie. And I hope you had a great August bank holiday weekend. I see mourners yesterday at the public wake for Glenn Hansard, queuing in their thousands to say goodbye to the trailblazer, for singer-songwriters queuing to pay their respects at the Baroque Chapel at the Irish Museum of Modern Art at the Royal Hospital Kilmainham. Sinead Ní Vorda, a DJ, was among the first in line to say goodbye to Glenn, and she said he had a raw talent that is joyous and all-consuming and life-changing. And she went on to say, I fell in love with the music of the Frames when I was 18 and in college, and just followed him over the years, and I've seen him countless number of times, and he's done so much for Irish music. And she described him as a Pied Piper for musicians. Famous stars like Paddy Casey, Victoria Mary Clark, Declan O'Rourke and Phelim Drew were among the stars joining the public to say goodbye to Glenn, who's going to be laid to rest at his funeral ceremony today. Cloudy start to a sunny Tuesday. Scattered heavy showers today with highs of between 21 and 23 degrees. Music from Mark Cohen and Champagne on the way here on Sunshine Breakfast.
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Us from Champagne, Sunshine 106.8, Dublin's easy place to relax on Sunshine Breakfast. I'm Robbie Fogarty. I see thousands of people went to see Spider-Man at the movies over the weekend. Brand New Day, which had a launch of almost $1 billion worldwide at the box office. I know people were talking about it going to make $1 billion in 3 or 4 days, but yeah, it actually did that, and it almost beat Avengers Endgame as the biggest opening debut of all time. But I see it leaked on X, formerly Twitter. And I know the Odyssey found itself on social media platform and had 2 million views before it was taken down. But Brand New Day's leak reached 5.9 million accounts, with

0: 10,000 reshares before Sony took it down. I can never understand why people will try and watch a bootlegged version of a movie they could just go down to their local cinema and see in a proper theatre on the big screen the way it should be. I think it's going to be on IMAX at the weekend. I don't know if we have proper IMAX screens here anymore, but certainly a movie I'd like to go and see this week. Weather-wise today, a cloudy start to Tuesday, 4th of August, with scattered heavy showers and highs of 21 to 23 degrees. Let's get the update from John Hart now at the Sunshine Newsroom. Morning, John.
1: Good morning, Robbie. Here are your headlines. The funeral will take place today of Glenn Hansard. The 56-year-old died in a motorbike incident near Lucan in the early hours of last Wednesday. Large crowds are due to attend the service, getting underway at 1:30 this afternoon at St Patrick's Cathedral in Dublin City Centre. EU Justice Ministers will meet today to discuss the response to the sudden arrival of thousands of migrants in the Spanish enclave of Ceuta. The meeting's been convened by Ireland as host of the EU Council presidency. Elsewhere, the situation in the Middle East continues to be very volatile. Donald Trump warning Iran's leaders this is their last chance to sign a good deal. The US president insists the two sides are talking about fully reopening the Strait of Hormuz as soon as today. Meanwhile, protests are being planned against Trump's potential visit to Ireland in September for the Irish Open to be held at his golf resort in Dunbeg in West Clare. It's thought he'll also travel to Dublin for a meeting with the Taoiseach. Employment figures are at the highest for 4 years, according to a new report from AIB. And the twice Eurovision winner Loreen has postponed her European tour, which includes a day to the National Stadium in Dublin. The Swede says the gigs will now run next spring, so they'll have the full soul they deserve. Those are your headlines.
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0: M50 northbound is busy from the Red Cow to Lucan this morning, with the Merrion Road busy northbound approaching Balls Bridge. Donnybrook Road is queuing from Anglesey Bridge to Marlborough Road Junction. Nace Road is backed up between the M50 and Longmile Road, and Swords Road congested from Clontarf College to Griffith Avenue. We'll update travel for you before the news at 9 here on Sunshine Breakfast. Checking in on the latest entertainment news, Vogue Williams, it seems, has been looking for a matchmaker of all things. Check those stories out and more in the latest entertainment news next. I remember

0: Elton John hosted Brooklyn Beckham, his godson, on his luxury yacht in France as David and Victoria holidayed nearby. This is amid the family feuds, and they narrowly avoided coming face to face as they both spent time in Saint-Tropez on the same day. As Elton has been a longtime friend of the family and is keeping out of the dispute, and according to an insider, he's no interest in taking sides and know that family relationships can be complicated. He simply wants to be a loving godfather to Brooklyn, and that will never change. They've been staying on their yacht off the famous Pamplona beach. Romeo, Kim Turnbull and the Beckham's daughter Harper were staying nearby, and as they headed ashore, which could have ended up in a very aux situation. Would it be nice though if they did run into each other and father and son met and hugged and made up? That would have been all over the front pages, wouldn't it? Elton the matchmaker. And your song on Sunshine 106.8, Dublin's easy place to relax. And speaking of which, Vogue Williams has revealed her future plans are to enlist a matchmaker should she ever find herself on the dating scene again. Of course, she's married to Spencer Matthews and is expecting a fourth child. Despite being happily married, she was on her breakfast show in the UK and had a listener called Zahida, and who claims that he's an informal matchmaker and has arranged some dates for his daughter and some of the passengers he's picked up, and he seems he's an expert at finding matches. So if ever their marriage ends up on the rocks, she knows where to go. I don't see that ever happen, but Spencer Matthews has been sporting the deepest tan on a bloke I've ever seen in my life. I assume it's not out of a bottle, but this is, talk about a golden tan. He looks like an Oscar statuette. On the way shortly, Fleetwood Mac and The Script checking in on travel for you too, just before the news at 9. This is Sunshine Breakfast.
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Highs of 23 degrees today. Welcome to Tuesday, 4th of August. Cloudy start to a sunny day with scattered heavy showers and George Benson on the radio. In Your Eyes on Sunshine, 106.8, Dublin's easy place to relax. See, this Brazilian youth football game was brought to a halt twice by an attacking Paris when Flamengo took on Ceará in the Brazil Under-15s Cup on Saturday. And just as one defender attempted to pass the ball, a blue and yellow parrot swooped towards him, forcing him to dive to the ground. It then appeared to attack another player before flying away for 20 minutes, then returning and attacking more players. The match was halted twice. And earlier in the game, a seagull was hit by the ball. And it received some first aid. But that game is for the birds. Can you imagine Troy Paris being attacked by a Paris? That'd be ironic, wouldn't it? Coming up after the news, hits from the likes of Michael Bublé and Dionne Warwick as we get you into your new day. We'll talk about how saunas are perfect for this hot weather we've been having and check the telly diary to see what's good on the box tonight. After the latest news update next from the Sunshine Newsroom.

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9: John's road is slow from Military Road Junction to the Quays this morning, with Guild Street backed up between Sheriff Street Junction and the Quays. Delays on Gardiner Street from Railway Street Junction to Beresford Place, with Donny Brook Road queuing from Anglesey Bridge, and the northbound M50 busy from Red Cow to Lucan to Junction 7.
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13: With the latest from the Sunshine Newsroom, I'm Brona Cox. More than €8 million worth of drugs have been uncovered by Gardaí. It followed an operation in Louth and Meath yesterday. Emma Turrell reports.
14: As part of an intelligence-led investigation carried out under Operation Tara, a vehicle was stopped in Meath. It led to coordinated searches in a number of locations in Meath and Louth by the National Drugs and Organised Crime Bureau, who uncovered cocaine and cannabis. The drugs are estimated to have a street value of €8.5 million. Two men in their 30s and 40s were arrested and are being held at a Garda station in the eastern region. They can be questioned for up to a week. Gardaí say investigations are ongoing.
13: Donald Trump says talks are taking place with Iran about fully reopening the Strait of Hormuz by today. That's despite earlier denials of discussions from Tehran. The American president says the US had been planning an attack harder than any since World War II before calling it off at the request of Middle East allies. He's warned Iran it's their last chance to sign a good deal. Amnesty International is calling for the EU to act humanely in its response to the sudden arrival of thousands of migrants in Spain last week. The call comes ahead of a meeting of EU ministers today, which Justice Minister Jim O'Callaghan is expected to take the lead on as part of EU presidency duties. David Seagrave reports.
15: Around 60,000 migrants from Morocco arrived at the Spanish city of Ceuta 4 days ago, with more than 50 people dying in the process. Spain says almost all who made the crossing have now been returned home. However, a meeting of EU justice ministers has been called to discuss how the country was overwhelmed by the events. The talks come just 6 weeks on since the EU migration pact became law. Its effectiveness is expected to be a talking point today, with some countries indicating they'll call for tougher measures.
13: Hundreds of objections have been made about plans for Ireland's largest new town. More than 18,000 homes are earmarked for Dunsink in North Dublin, near what was once the capital's main dump. Tara Duggan reports.
16: This 1,000-acre site between Finglas, Castleknock and Blanchardstown is the largest remaining greenfield land bank inside the M50. Fingal County Council's draft Dunsink Urban Area Plan, which includes proposals to build 18,500 homes in three phases, has attracted close to 400 submissions. Locals have raised concerns about increased traffic in the area, the height and density of apartments, which are up to 15 stories tall, and the potential loss of a golf centre. Meanwhile, others are worried about building beside the old dump, according to the Irish Times. One Finglas resident was concerned about the potential for toxic fumes being released.
13: And an Australian library has had a book returned more than 150 years after it was borrowed, with an estimated overdue fine of about €25,000. The copy of Antiquities of Athens, published in 1858, was returned to the library in New South Wales last week after a man discovered it hidden inside an old tea chest bricked into a sealed fireplace at his home. The manager says it was the oldest overdue book the library had ever seen. There is no word on whether the fine will have to be repaid or not. And that's your news.
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13: Starting with soccer, Shamrock Rovers continue their bid to qualify for the Europa League tonight. Stephen Bradley's side welcome Albanian side Ignatia to Tallaght Stadium for the first leg of their third round tie. Kickoff is at 8 o'clock. Meanwhile, Cork City are closing in on the SSE Airtricity League First Division title. They're 20 points clear at the top of the table this morning after holding off an Athlone Town comeback to win 3-2 last night. Two goals from Cian Murphy helped Kerry win 3-0 against Cove Ramblers, a victory which boosted their chances of finishing in the playoff spots. Galway United can leapfrog Athlone Town at the summit of the SSE Airtricity Women's Premier Division this evening. They'll move to the top of the table with a win at second from bottom Bohemians. And in Gaelic games, Galway have a host of injury concerns ahead of Sunday's All-Ireland Camogie final. Manager Cathal Murray has revealed that a thumb injury has completely ruled Sabina Rabbit out of the clash with Cork. Aoife Donoghue, Niamh Mallon and Dervla Higgins are also doubts for the defending champions. And that's your sport.
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13: Former Irish Nationwide Building Society Chief Executive Michael Fingleton has died at the age of 88. A key figure in Ireland's financial crisis, he led the lender for nearly 40 years before retiring in 2009. Irish Nationwide was later taken over by the state, with its collapse costing taxpayers €5.4 billion due to bad lending. A major retailer has been ordered to repay €8.87 million to the revenue commissioners after wrongly claiming COVID-19 wage subsidy payments. Following an eight-day Tax Appeals Commission hearing, Commissioner Simon Noon upheld revenue's 2024 assessment. The retailer received the payments under the Employment Wage Subsidy Scheme between September 2020 and June 2021. And that's your business news.
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2: After a mostly cloudy start, sunny spells will gradually develop along with scattered showers. Some of the showers will be heavy or possibly thundery. Highest temperatures of 21 to 23 degrees. That's the latest from the Sunshine Newsroom. We'll have more in an hour.
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0: Bublé, wrapping up a mix of tunes after nine to ease you into Tuesday's working day with Home, Vanessa Williams, Ronan Keating and Lisa Stansfield too on Sunshine 106.8, Dublin's easy place to relax. I'm Robbie Fogarty. We've got a cloudy start to a sunny Tuesday for the 4th of August. Scattered heavy showers too. Highs of 21 to 23 degrees. We may have had one of the best summers in years, but I read that experts say climbing into a hot sauna might be the last thing you want to do during a heat wave, but it's all about heat training and acclimatizing to hotter summer temperatures, which could become the norm into the future. And these roasting hot Scandinavian baths, which have been set up at the University of Eastern Finland, are acclimatizing people to hotter temperatures. And they say particularly cardiologists have been saying that repeat heat exposure can induce heat acclimation. So, yeah, because I suppose when you think about it, we did get kind of used to the heat towards the end of some of those heat waves. Some people even thought the weather had gotten a little chilly and we were into the mid-20s. So, yeah, I'm all for having nicer summers and more sunny weathers. I'd gladly acclimatise to better weather with you.
1: Sunshine, traffic and travel.
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0: Naas Road is backed up between the M50 and Long Mile Road Junction, with the Swords Road congested from Clontarf College to Griffith Avenue. The Merrion Road is busy approaching Balls Bridge, and northbound it's slow from Simmons Court Road Junction. John's Road is busy from Military Road to the Quays, and it's slow from Sheriff Street on Guild Street inbound. We'll update travel for you before the news at 10 here on Sunshine Breakfast. Interesting documentary on BBC Two tonight. I Was Jailed in Japan for Ketamine, the story of a British woman. Checking out the telly diary for you next, with music on the way too from The Police and The Beautiful South coming up.
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0: 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Send us on his way after news at 10 with relaxing favourites from Simply Red and Paul Young and your mellow lunch break requests. And then Carol will be in for the More Music Drive from 2 o'clock as part of this short working week to take you home to the soaps and the telly. And Ravi pushes Priya for answers about her mystery man, and Lauren tries to deflect Peter's questions on tonight's EastEnders, 7:30 on BBC One, but ultimately admits that she and Mark are dealing in stolen cars. Over on Channel 4 at 9, the celebrity hunted show continues when Brian Connolly, who we left last night with daughter Lucy in the loo on a train from Stansted to Cambridge, it seems, are still there when we pick up on the action as the hunted show continues tonight at 9 o'clock. At 9:30, Harry Wilds and a lookalike is pushed from a balcony at a true crime convention, with Harry and Fergus investigating a killer with a strange connection to Harry Wilds. 9:35 on RT1. And at 10:15 on BBC Two, It Happened to Me is the story of a British woman whose ketamine addiction led her to spend 5 months in a Japanese prison. I Was Jailed in Japan on BBC Two tonight. Lots of variety on the box this evening, and some great mellow moments to wind down your day too, with Joe Harrington from 7 o'clock tonight. Back to wrap up breakfast with The Real Thing and Stevie Wonder on Sunshine 106.8.
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Cloudy start to a sunny Tuesday for the 4th of August with scattered heavy showers expected today. Highs of 21 to 23 degrees. Stevie Wonder wrapping up your breakfast this morning. You are the sunshine of my life. I'm Sunshine 106.8, Dublin's easy place to relax. Enda Murphy's on his way with relaxing favourites from the Corrs, George Michael and more to take you across the working morning and your mellow lunch break requests between 1 and 2. Enjoy your day. I'm Robbie Fogarty. News is next.

0: And so, in conclusion, you mean the world to me. My life changed forever when I met you. 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
8: Swords Road is congested from Clontarf College to Griffith Avenue this morning, with some delays on Gardiner Street from Sean McDermott Street Junction to Beresford Place. The Merrion Road still busy inbound approaching Bowles Bridge. Busy but moving from the Red Cow to Junction 7 Lucan, northbound on the M50. And Military Road Junction to the Quays, busy on the Johns Road inbound.
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12: With the latest from the Sunshine Newsroom, I'm Brona Cox. More than €8 million worth of drugs have been uncovered by Gardaí. It followed an operation in Louth and Meath yesterday. Emma Turrell reports.
13: As part of an intelligence-led investigation carried out under Operation Tara, a vehicle was stopped in Meath. It led to coordinated searches in a number of locations in Meath and Louth by the National Drugs and Organised Crime Bureau, who uncovered cocaine and cannabis. The drugs are estimated to have a street value of €8.5 million. Two men in their 30s and 40s were arrested and are being held at a Garda station in the eastern region. They can be questioned for up to a week. Gardaí say investigations are ongoing.
12: Donald Trump says talks are taking place with Iran about fully reopening the Strait of Hormuz by today. That's despite earlier denials of discussions from Tehran. The American president says the US had been planning an attack harder than any since World War II, before calling it off at the request of Middle East allies. He's warned Iran it's their last chance to sign a good deal. Amnesty International is calling for the EU to act humanely in its response to the sudden arrival of thousands of migrants in Spain last week. The call comes ahead of a meeting of EU ministers today, which Justice Minister Jim O'Callaghan is expected to take the lead on as part of EU presidency duties. David Seagrave reports.
14: Around 60,000 migrants from Morocco arrived at the Spanish city of Ceuta 4 days ago, with more than 50 people dying in the process. Spain says almost all who made the crossing have now been returned home. However, a meeting of EU justice ministers has been called to discuss how the country was overwhelmed by the events. The talks come just 6 weeks on since the EU migration pact became law. Its effectiveness is expected to be a talking point today, with some countries indicating they'll call for tougher measures.
12: Hundreds of objections have been made about plans for Ireland's largest new town. More than 18,000 homes are earmarked for Dunsink in North Dublin, near what was once the capital's main dump. Tara Duggan reports.
15: This 1,000-acre site between Finglas, Castleknock and Blanchardstown is the largest remaining greenfield land bank inside the M50. Fingal County Council's draft Dunsink urban area plan, which includes proposals to build 18,500 homes in three phases, has attracted close to 400 submissions. Locals have raised concerns about increased traffic in the area, the height and density of apartments, which are up to 15 stories tall, and the potential loss of a golf centre. Meanwhile, others are worried about building beside the old dump, according to the Irish Times. One Finglas resident was concerned about the potential for toxic fumes being released.
12: And an Australian library has had a book returned more than 150 years after it was borrowed, with an estimated overdue fine of about €25,000. The copy of Antiquities of Athens, published in 1858, was returned to the library in New South Wales last week after a man discovered it hidden inside an old tea chest bricked into a sealed fireplace at his home. The manager says it was the oldest overdue book the library had ever seen. There is no word on whether the fine will have to be repaid or not. And that's your news.
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12: Starting with soccer, Shamrock Rovers continue their bid to qualify for the Europa League tonight. Stephen Bradley's side welcome Albanian side Ignatia to Tala Stadium for the first leg of their third round tie. Kickoff is at 8 o'clock. Meanwhile, Cork City are closing in on the SSE Airtricity League First Division title. They're 20 points clear at the top of the table this morning after holding off an Athlone Town comeback to win 3-2 last night. Two goals from Cian Murphy helped Kerry win 3-0 against Cove Ramblers, a victory which boosted their chances of finishing in the playoff spots. Galway United can leapfrog Athlone Town at the summit of the SSE Airtricity Women's Premier Division this evening. They'll move to the top of the table with a win at second from bottom Bohemians. And in Gaelic games, Galway have a host of injury concerns ahead of Sunday's All-Ireland Camogie final. Manager Cathal Murray has revealed that a thumb injury has completely ruled Sabina Rabbit out of the clash with Cork. Aoife Donoghue, Niamh Mallon and Dervla Higgins are also doubts for the defending champions. And that's your sport.
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12: After a mostly cloudy start, sunny spells will gradually develop along with scattered showers. Some of the showers will be heavy or possibly thundery. Highest temperatures of 21 to 23 degrees. That's the latest from the Sunshine Newsroom. We'll have more in an hour.
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0: This is Sunshine 106.8, Dublin's easy place to relax. Good morning, welcome along to Tuesday morning. Hope you're well today, the 4th of August. If it is your birthday today, you share it with Billy Bob Thornton, the American actor. I hope Landman is coming back soon. He's 71 and looking great. Ian Browdy, the Liverpudlian singer with The Lightning Seeds, The Life of Riley, and all of those. 68, Barack Obama, the 44th President of the United States. He's 65 today. Paul Reynolds, the Liverpudlian guitarist with A Flock of Seagulls. Remember the hairdos? Yeah, 64, Lee Mack, comedian, 58. And finally for today, Meghan Markle, the Duchess of Sussex and former actress, 45. And if it is your birthday, happy birthday to you.
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0: George Michael, Careless Whisper on Sunshine 106.8, Dublin's easy place to relax. Now, mostly cloudy and rather misty to begin with this morning. A little patchy light rain and drizzle in places. It's going to brighten up with some sunny spells gradually developing along with showers, some of those heavy. A chance of some thunderstorms too. Humid it is. 22 to 23 or even 24 degrees today.
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8: Dating back to the 11th century, Christchurch Cathedral is older than Dublin's other medieval cathedral, St. Patrick's Cathedral. Claimed as the seat of both the Church of Ireland and Roman Catholic archbishops, the Catholic archbishop actually uses St. Mary's Church in Marlborough Street as his pro-cathedral. Located at the heart of medieval Dublin near Wood Quay, the first cathedral was built there shortly after 1028, and there's been a number of major renovations carried out over the years, particularly in the 1870s and more recently in 1982. The cathedral contains what is believed to be the tomb of Norman leader Strongbow, and also claims the title of the largest cathedral crypt in Britain or Ireland. For Sunshine 106.8, I'm Ken Doherty.
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1: I never take anything for granted. 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Just because it's here today, it can be gone tomorrow. 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

Miss Barry White and Just the Way You Are on Sunshine 106.8, Dublin's easy place to relax. Mr. in there as well with Broken Wings. On the way in the next half hour, the Dublin Diary will be here around 11.25 and more relaxing music too. From the Four Seasons, the Righteous Brothers and another bunch of brothers, the Doobies.

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6: Swords Road inbound is busy between Whitehall Flyover and Griffith Avenue, and Concolbert Road inbound is busy from Memorial Gardens to Island Bridge.
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9: With the latest from the Sunshine Newsroom, I'm Brona Cox. An intelligence-led operation in Meath and Louth has led to €8.5 million worth of drugs being seized. The cocaine and cannabis was discovered when Gardaí stopped a vehicle yesterday, with a number of locations then being searched. Two men in their 30s and 40s are being questioned at a Garda station in the eastern region. Gardaí say investigations are ongoing. There are plans for a protest against Donald Trump's expected visit to Ireland next month. The US president is likely to visit his Doonbeg golf course in September for the Irish Open and is expected to travel to Dublin afterwards for talks with the Taoiseach. People Before Profit is looking to organise the demonstration for Saturday the 12th of September, the day he's believed to be arriving at the capital. Party leader Paul Murphy wants to send a clear message that the US president is not welcome.
10: The purpose of the protest will be to send a message to him, but most importantly send a message to people in America and people around the world that, unlike our government, Irish people, ordinary Irish people, don't go in for bootlicking of Donald Trump, and we're going to robustly oppose these series of horrendous policies that ordinary people pay the price.
9: European Commission President Ursula von der Leyen is calling for stronger border controls in response to the mass migrant crossing into the Spanish enclave of Ceuta. Last week, around 60,000 Moroccans crossed into the territory by swimming, while others travelled by land. EU justice ministers will meet today to discuss their response to the incident. Graham Keighley, who is a journalist in Spain, says the Spanish government is likely to come under fire at the meeting.
11: There'll be strong criticism of Spain's handling of this from countries like Italy, other countries in the north of Europe, and they will say, look, how on earth have you allowed this to happen? In Spain, you've just held this migration amnesty and allowed people to get legal status if they've been living in Spain for 2 years. And now we have this massive influx. It looks like Spain is opening the doors.
9: Three new defence attaches have been appointed to embassies in Britain, the US and France. The roles will be dedicated to increasing Ireland's security interests abroad. The Defence Forces officers will take up their positions in Paris, London and Washington DC in the coming weeks. And the Fla Ciall na hÉireann is underway in Belfast this week, with crowds of 800,000 attending. Former Riverdance lead Lauren Smith captained the multicultural performance in the opening ceremony. The County Down star explained the festival style of Irish dance and called the Fla a fab moment for Belfast.
12: Festival style is quite natural. Our costumes are maybe a little bit plainer. We wear our hair natural, minimal makeup. We wear black tights, and I guess what really sets the style apart is that we're fortunate enough to dance to a slow slip jig and a slow set dance, which allows us to bring a lot of performance, a lot of interpretation, a lot of rise and fall to our dancing. And that's also something that really stood by me in my years as a professional dancer as well. It felt like a really gorgeous moment for festival dance on stage.
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9: Starting with soccer, Shamrock Rovers return to European action this evening, having dropped down to the Europa League qualifiers. Tonight they play the home leg of their third qualifying round tie against Egnatia. A win over the two legs will guarantee European League phase football for the third season in a row. Kick-off at Tallaght Stadium is at 8 o'clock. Meanwhile, Galway United can leapfrog Athlone Town at the summit of the SSC Airtricity Women's Premier Division this evening. They'll move to the top of the table with a win at second from bottom Bohemians. It's a 7 o'clock start to proceedings at Dalymount Park. Brentford are reportedly close to signing defender Donal O'Connor from Cork City. The 18-year-old reportedly underwent a medical at the Premier League club and is set to join the likes of Nathan Collins and Caoimhín Kelleher at the club. O'Connor had signed a contract extension with the First Division leaders back in June. And in golf, Leona Maguire says she's excited to play at her fourth Solheim Cup in the Netherlands next month. The Cavan golfer was one of four players to receive a wildcard pick from Team Europe captain Anna Nord. Quest. And that's your sport.
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4: Dublin's weather on Sunshine 106.8.
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9: After a mostly cloudy start, sunny spells will gradually develop along with scattered showers. Some of the showers will be heavy or possibly thundery. Highest temperatures of 21 to 23 degrees. That's the latest from the Sunshine Newsroom. We'll have more in an hour.
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0: The Doobie Brothers, What a Fool Believes, on Sunshine 106.8, Dublin's easy place to relax. It is Tuesday morning. I'm Enda Murphy. 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

0: Yes, you are. 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To relax, Ed Sheeran in there as well. Thinking Out Loud, still to come. The mellow lunch break is here between 1 and 2 this afternoon. If you fancy a song, let me know. On email, it's enda@sunshineradio.ie.
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0: Finlas Road inbound is busy between Glasnevin Cemetery and Hart's Corner, and Temple Oak Road northbound is slow from Lakelands Park to Terrynure Cross.
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12: With the latest from the Sunshine Newsroom, I'm Brona Cox. An intelligence-led operation in Meath and Louth has led to €8.5 million worth of drugs being seized. The cocaine and cannabis was discovered when Gardaí stopped a vehicle yesterday, with a number of locations then being searched. Two men in their 30s and 40s are being questioned at a Garda station in the eastern region. Gardaí say investigations are ongoing. There are plans for a protest against Donald Trump's expected visit to Ireland next month. The US president is likely to visit his Doonbeg golf course in September for the Irish Open and is expected to travel to Dublin afterwards for talks with the Taoiseach. People Before Profit is looking to organise the demonstration for Saturday the 12th of September, the day he's believed to be arriving at the capital. Party leader Paul Murphy wants to send a clear message that the US president is not welcome.
13: The purpose of the protest will be to send a message to him, but most importantly send a message to people in America and people around the world that, unlike our government, Irish people, ordinary Irish people, don't go in for bootlicking of Donald Trump, and we're going to robustly oppose these series of horrendous policies that ordinary people pay the price.
12: European Commission President Ursula von der Leyen is calling for stronger border controls in response to the mass migrant crossing into the Spanish enclave of Ceuta. Last week, around 60,000 Moroccans crossed into the territory by swimming, while others travelled by land. EU justice ministers will meet today to discuss their response to the incident. Graham Keighley, who is a journalist in Spain, says the Spanish government is likely to come under fire at the meeting.
14: There'll be strong criticism of Spain's handling of this from countries like Italy, other countries in the north of Europe, and they will say, look, how on earth have you allowed this to happen? In Spain, you've just held this migration amnesty and allowed people to get legal status if they've been living in Spain for 2 years. And now we have this massive influx. It looks like Spain is opening the doors.
12: Three new defence attaches have been appointed to embassies in Britain, the US and France. The roles will be dedicated to increasing Ireland's security interests abroad. The Defence Forces officers will take up their positions in Paris, London and Washington DC in the coming weeks. And the Fláth Chéile na hÉireann is underway in Belfast this week, with crowds of 800,000 attending. Former Riverdance lead Lauren Smith captained the multicultural performance in the opening ceremony. The County Down star explained the festival's style of Irish dance and called the Fláth a fab moment for Belfast.
15: Festival style is quite natural. Our costumes are maybe a little bit plainer. We wear our hair natural, minimal makeup. We wear black tights. And I guess what really sets the style apart is that we're fortunate enough to dance to a slow slip jig and a slow set dance, which allows us to bring a lot of performance, a lot of interpretation, a lot of rise and fall to our dancing. And that's also something that really stood by me in my years as a professional dancer as well. It felt like a really gorgeous moment for festival dance on stage.
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12: Starting with soccer, Shamrock Rovers return to European action this evening, having dropped down to the Europa League qualifiers. Tonight they play the home leg of their third qualifying round tie against Ignatia. A win over the two legs will guarantee European League phase football for the third season in a row. Kick-off at Tallaght Stadium is at 8 o'clock. Meanwhile, Galway United can leapfrog Athlone Town at the summit of the SSC Airtricity Women's Premier Division this evening. They'll move to the top of the table with a win at second from bottom Bohemians. It's a 7 o'clock start to proceedings at Dalymount Park. Brentford are reportedly close to signing defender Donal O'Connor from Cork City. The 18-year-old reportedly underwent a medical at the Premier League club and is set to join the likes of Nathan Collins and Caoimhín Kelleher at the club. O'Connor had signed a contract extension with the First Division leaders back in June. And in golf, Leona Maguire says she's excited to play at her fourth Solheim Cup in the Netherlands next month. The Cavan golfer was one of four players to receive a wildcard pick from Team Europe captain Anna Nord. Quest, and that's your sport.
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9: Dublin's weather on Sunshine 106.8.
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12: After a mostly cloudy start, sunny spells will gradually develop along with scattered showers. Some of the showers will be heavy or possibly thundery. Highest temperatures of 21 to 23 degrees. That's the latest from the Sunshine Newsroom. We'll have more in an hour.
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0: Baby, Can I Hold You? That is Tracy Chapman on Sunshine 106.8, Dublin's easy place to relax. This Tuesday afternoon, I'm Enda Murphy, and Reese Witherspoon broke down in tears after hearing that the morning show is officially coming to an end. Reese and co-star Jennifer Aniston shared touching posts within hours of Apple's announcement that the drama is going to end after season 5. I've watched every single one of them. They were very good. The fifth and final season will premiere next year, 2027. Bit of a pity, really. But all the same, I suppose, go out on a high. Still to come, Alicia Keys on the way, and back in a moment with the Eagles.
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0: Let's hear it for New York, Empire State of Mind. That is Alicia Keys on Sunshine 106.8, Dublin's easy place to relax. And the home of the mellow lunch break, it's on the way, just after one, Enda at sunshineradio.ie will get me. But still to come, Starship on the way next, and before one, Womack and Womack.
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0: This is Sunshine 106.8, Dublin's easy place to relax with Womack and Womack, that is Teardrops. Kira Langton is in Mead Street, and Kira emailed Enda at sunshineradio.ie. Thank you, Kira. You're looking for Christina Perry, A Thousand Years, on the Mellow Lunch Break. That is on the way for you after the latest from the Sunshine Newsroom at 1 next.
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0: Marion Road is busy between Vincent's Hospital and Balls Bridge, and the Stillorgan Road onto Donnybrook Road is busy between UCD and Marlborough Road.
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15: With the latest from the Sunshine Newsroom, I'm Brona Cox. An intelligence-led operation in Meath and Louth has led to €8.5 million worth of drugs being seized. The cocaine and cannabis was discovered when Gardaí stopped a vehicle yesterday, with a number of locations then being searched. Two men in their 30s and 40s are being questioned at a Garda station in the eastern region. Gardaí say investigations are ongoing. There are plans for a protest against Donald Trump's expected visit to Ireland next month. The US president is likely to visit his Doonbeg golf course in September for the Irish Open and is expected to travel to Dublin afterwards for talks with the Taoiseach. People Before Profit is looking to organise the demonstration for Saturday the 12th of September, the day he's believed to be arriving at the Capitol. Party leader Paul Murphy wants to send a clear message that the US president is not welcome.
16: The purpose of the protest will be to send a message to him, but most importantly send a message to people in America and people around the world that, unlike our government, Irish people, ordinary Irish people, don't go in for bootlicking of Donald Trump, and we're going to robustly oppose these series of horrendous policies that ordinary people pay the price.
15: European Commission President Ursula von der Leyen is calling for stronger border controls in response to the mass migrant crossing into the Spanish enclave of Ceuta. Last week, around 60,000 Moroccans crossed into the territory by swimming, while others travelled by land. EU justice ministers will meet today to discuss their response to the incident. Graham Keighley, who is a journalist in Spain, says the Spanish government is likely to come under fire at the meeting.
17: There'll be strong criticism of Spain's handling of this from countries like Italy, other countries in the north of Europe, and they will say, look, how on earth have you allowed this to happen? In Spain, you've just held this migration amnesty and allowed people to get legal status if they've been living in Spain for 2 years. And now we have this massive influx. It looks like Spain is opening the doors.
15: Three new defence attaches have been appointed to embassies in Britain, the US and France. The roles will be dedicated to increasing Ireland's security interests abroad. The Defence Forces officers will take up their positions in Paris, London and Washington DC in the coming weeks. And the Fláth Chéile na hÉireann is underway in Belfast this week, with crowds of 800,000 attending. Former Riverdance lead Lauren Smith captained the multicultural performance in the opening ceremony. The County Down star explained the festival style of Irish dance and called the Fláth a fab moment for Belfast.
18: Festival style is quite natural. Our costumes are maybe a little bit plainer. We wear our hair natural, minimal makeup. We wear black tights, and I guess what really sets the style apart is that we're fortunate enough to dance to a slow slip jig and a slow set dance, which allows us to bring a lot of performance, a lot of interpretation, a lot of rise and fall to our dancing. And that's also something that really stood by me in my years as a professional dancer as well. It felt like a really gorgeous moment for festival dance on stage.
15: And that's your news.
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14: It's Noix Newman's Kitchens, Floors, Decks and Doors.
15: Starting with soccer, Shamrock Rovers return to European action this evening, having dropped down to the Europa League qualifiers. Tonight they play the home leg of their third qualifying round tie against Egnatia. A win over the two legs will guarantee European League phase football for the third season in a row. Kick-off at Tallaght Stadium is at 8 o'clock. Meanwhile, Galway United can leapfrog Athlone Town at the summit of the SSC Airtricity Women's Premier Division this evening. They'll move to the top of the table with a win at second from bottom Bohemians. It's a 7 o'clock start to proceedings at Dalymount Park. Brentford are reportedly close to signing defender Donal O'Connor from Cork City. The 18-year-old reportedly underwent a medical at the Premier League club and is set to join the likes of Nathan Collins and Caoimhín Kelleher at the club. O'Connor had signed a contract extension with the First Division leaders back in June. And in golf, Leona Maguire says she's excited to play at her fourth Solheim Cup in the Netherlands next month. The Cavan golfer was one of four players to receive a wildcard pick from Team Europe captain Anna Nord. Quest. And that's your sport.
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15: After a mostly cloudy start, sunny spells will gradually develop, along with scattered showers. Some of the showers will be heavy or possibly thundery. Highest temperatures of 21 to 23 degrees. That's the latest from the Sunshine Newsroom. We'll have more in an hour.
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0: Vince Gill. I Still Believe in You on Sunshine 106.8, Dublin's easy place to relax at lunchtime. This is your mellow lunch break for Tuesday afternoon. I'm Enda Murphy, and Joe Harrington is here with more mellow music tonight from 7 Mellow Moments on the radio from 7 till late. Aretha Franklin still to come, and Natalie Cole on the way too.
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Carol Dooley is on the way. The More Music Drive coming up with Toto after 2.

0: 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Ole, ole, ole, ole, ole. 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
11: With the latest from the Sunshine Newsroom, I'm Ruth Fitzsimon. The funeral of Glenn Hansard is underway at St. Patrick's Cathedral. Hundreds of people have gathered to pay their respects to the singer-songwriter. Jessica Woodlock reports.
12: Many have travelled from across Ireland and beyond to get here today for the funeral of Glenn Hansard. This man came from Chicago.
13: I had opportunity to play with him several times because he was a very generous musician who invited, you know, people on stage to play with him. To give back and attend was very important because he's given so much to the musical world.
12: Well, this man from England has been queuing at the church grounds since 6 o'clock this morning.
14: I've been a big fan of Glenn for many years, but mainly about him as a human. He was able to retain that human factor when he became a bigger star.
12: Music for the service will be provided by some famous friends of the late singer. This Dubliner says Glenn's sure to be watching on.
15: I know he was up there with the greats, Lou Kelly, Sinead O'Connor, Dolores O'Riordan.
12: The Oscar winner died last Wednesday. He's survived by his brothers, sister, wife and young son. Jessica Woodlock at St. Patrick's Cathedral in Dublin.
11: And in other news this afternoon, a number of e-scooters and e-bikes, along with some cash and illegal drugs, have been seized by Gardaí during a high-impact day of action. They're targeting the illegal use of the scooters, along with criminal activity in the Dublin metropolitan area. Gardaí are also patrolling areas where e-scooters and bikes are prevalent ahead of the introduction of new regulations at the end of the month. Detective Superintendent Jason Miley says it's a huge operation.
16: So far this morning, we've had 63 searches. 38 e-bikes and e-scooters have been seized. We've had 3 scrambler motorbikes, a number of quads, about €8,000 worth of cash, and 83,500 worth of suspected drugs. And just there in the last while in the DMR West, we have seized a firearm and an individual has been arrested and is currently detained in relation to it.
11: Two men are being questioned following the seizure of drugs worth an estimated €8.5 million. Suspected cocaine and cannabis were seized following a Garda search of a vehicle in County Meath yesterday. Follow-up searches were also carried out in Meath and Louth. The men in their 30s and 40s were arrested and investigations are continuing. Concerns about traffic and toxic chemicals have been raised about the potential creation of the country's biggest new town. Hundreds of submissions have been lodged about the plan for Dunsink City Quarter in Dublin, where 18,500 homes could be built. It's the largest tract of undeveloped land inside the M50, and part of the site was once home to the capital's main dump. Dublin editor of the Irish Times, Olivia Kelly, says the number of homes could make it bigger than Drogheda, Swords and Navan.
17: It's just over a thousand acres, and that'd be, say, nearly two thirds the size of the Phoenix Park. And it'll be actually not far from the Phoenix Park. It'll be in an area called Dunsink. It's just to the west of Finglas, to the north of Ashtown.
11: One of the country's most iconic sporting events makes a return this week. The Gallagher Dublin Horse Show starts at the RDS tomorrow, where a new €52 million arena will be officially opened. More than 120,000 people are expected, and there's a record €1 million prize fund on offer. The Shetland Pony Grand National is one of the events. Sebastian Garner is director and says the crowd loves it.
18: I think it's just the cute factor to see loads of little Shetlands racing around a steeple chase course of mini size fences similar to the Grand National, all dressed in the same gear as a Shetland as a professional jockey. So all the jockeys have to be 8 to 14, but under 5 foot.
11: And that's your news for now.
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20: It's Noyx Newman's kitchens, floors, decks and doors.
11: Starting with soccer news, the draw for the Women's FAI Cup semi-finals has been made. Cork City will have home advantage when they take on Shelburne, while holders Athlone will entertain Galway United. The ties will be played on the third weekend of this month. Meanwhile, Galway United can leapfrog Athlone Town at the summit of the SSE Airtricity Women's Premier Division this evening. They'll move to the top of the table with a win at second from bottom Bohemians, with a 7 o'clock start at Dalymount Park. In Gaelic games, Galway has a host of injury concerns ahead of Sunday's All-Ireland Camogie final. Manager Cathal Murray's revealed a thumb injury has completely ruled Sabina Rabbit out of the clash with Cork. Aoife Donoghue, Niamh Mallon and Dervla Higgins are also doubts for defending champions. And there's a 7 race card at Roscommon this evening, where the going is good to yielding. The opening maiden hurdle goes to post at 5:25. That's your sport for now.
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11: Showers will develop this afternoon. Some will be heavy and there's a slight risk of thunderstorms. Highest temperatures of around 23 degrees. That's the latest from the Sunshine Newsroom. We'll have more in an hour.
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0: Sober. Gavin James and Sober, Sunshine 106.8, Dublin's easy place to relax. And hello there, good afternoon, happy Tuesday to you. How are you today? Hope you had a wonderful bank holiday weekend. And I know sometimes it's a little bit of a challenge to get back into things after the bank holiday. You're like, oh, would have been nice to have had one more day, but sure, it's never long enough. Hopefully you were able to take time out to relax and recharge. And the rest of this week now is getting off to the best possible start for you. Thanks for joining me this afternoon. I'm Carol Dooley, here to ease you through. And stay right there for Olivia Newton-John, Niall Horan, and so much more. Oh, and we do have a very nice prize for you this week too. I'll give you more details about that as well.
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0: Well, I'm not quite sure if it's an afternoon to be sitting anywhere near the bay. Mind you, having said that, it is 24 degrees in Dublin city centre. So really, actually, it's probably a perfect afternoon, particularly if you don't want to get sunburned. I know it's a bit cloudy, but we can't complain too much. And some showers in the forecast later on, but sure, we need them, don't we? The garden needs them. And maybe if they can just, you know, happen overnight and we can get more sunshine tomorrow, we'd all be happy. But sure, it is what it is. And we can't complain about our summer so far, can we? No is the answer to that. Sunshine 106.8, Dublin's easy place to relax. Hope you're having a good Tuesday afternoon. And just giving you a little heads up that a little bit later on, once again, we are teaming up with BioFresh Skincare, award-winning natural skincare crafted with care for over 16 years. And every afternoon this week, we're giving you the chance to win a €100 BioFresh Skincare voucher so you can unveil your most beautiful self. Really nice prize, so stay with me for that and stay with me for the music too, easing you through the afternoon. We'll continue very shortly with Alison Moyet and more.
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10: Located along the quays, the Four Courts is home to the Dublin Circuit Court, the High Court and the Supreme Court. Work began on building the Four Courts in 1776 and the building we recognise today as the Four Courts was completed in 1796. Although finishing touches to the arcades and the wings weren't completed until 1802. Unfortunately, it was severely damaged during both the 1916 Rising and the Civil War. On April 14, 1922, the Four Courts were occupied by Republican forces led by Rory O'Connor, who opposed the Anglo-Irish Treaty. After several months of a standoff, the new provisional government attacked the building to dislodge the rebels under the authority of the Commander-in-Chief of the Irish Army, who was Michael Collins. At that time, the Four Courts was home to the Public Records Office, and during the fighting, the office's storage room went up in smoke, meaning the loss of a huge amount of historical documents. Nowadays, it continues to be the centre for legal eagles and important court cases of the day. For Dublin Sunshine 106.8, I'm Brian Ormond.
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just gorgeous, isn't it? And certainly his two shows at the Bord Gáis Energy Theatre in May this year will no doubt go down as concert highlights of the year. Christopher Cross, who's currently touring across America with Toto and the Romantics. But that's a lot of fun. I should love to see that. It is sunshine. It's almost 3 o'clock. Thanks for joining me this afternoon. We'll continue to ease you through after the 3 o'clock news with the Cars, Randy Crawford, The Beautiful South and more. Travel update just ahead.

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11: 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Otherwise, though, everything seems to be running fairly smoothly.
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14: With the latest from the Sunshine Newsroom, I'm Ruth Fitzsimon. Friends, family and fans have gathered at St Patrick's Cathedral for the funeral of Glenn Hansard this afternoon. The service is underway with Dermot Kennedy, Bono and Chris O'Dowd among those in attendance. Very Reverend Dr. William Morton is leading the ceremony.
15: We have come here today to remember before God our dear brother Glenn and to give thanks for his life. To leave him in the keeping of God, his creator, redeemer and judge. To commit his body to be cremated and to comfort one another in our grief.
14: 150 members of the public have been allowed inside the church. Crowds are also watching the service on screens from nearby St. Patrick's Park. Many have travelled from America, Germany, Vienna and beyond to attend and pay their respects. These people were queuing since early this morning.
16: I wanted to be with other people who felt the same way and felt the same grief and cheer in this moment with people all from all over the world.
17: It's just hard to imagine the world without him, you know. He made the world a very magical place.
14: In other news this afternoon, European Home Affairs ministers have been discussing how best to protect borders from illegal migration. A meeting convened by Justice Minister Jim O'Callaghan was called after around 60,000 people crossed from Morocco into the Spanish enclave of Ceuta last week. Minister O'Callaghan says the EU commends the country for its swift action. But Graeme Keely, who's a journalist in Spain, says the bloc is divided.
18: 22 different countries from the European Union have criticised Spain for being too lax, not being in control of its borders. Italy has temporarily suspended the Schengen agreement with Spain. What this means is if you want to, say, fly from Madrid to Rome, normally you wouldn't have to show your passport, but right now you do, and Italy has become rather critical of Spain.
14: Back here at home, Gardaí say they're doing what they can to prevent people using e-scooters from criminal activity. They seized 38 e-scooters and e-bikes this morning as part of a high-impact day of action targeting the illegal use of the vehicles and other criminal activity in the Dublin metropolitan area. At the end of August, it will be illegal for someone under 18 to use an e-scooter, and helmets and high-vis clothing is... while helmets and high-vis clothing will also be mandatory for users. Detective Superintendent Jason Miley says operations like today's will help prevent dangerous use of these vehicles.
3: A lot of this is derived from drug dealing and that, and An Garda Síochána Con has put significant resources across the region for detecting those issues. It is difficult for communities, and we are doing what we can to ensure that there's a Garda presence there at all times, that we are using our intelligent-led searches to proactively prevent the use of these scooters.
14: Finally, the government says it's committed to continued investment in road safety. A Garda operation for the bank holiday weekend has seen nearly 170 people arrested for drink or drug driving and more than 4,400 caught speeding. The junior minister at the Department of Transport says although road deaths have risen again, both Garda and the Road Safety Authority are doing good work. Jerry Buttimer says road users also need to act responsibly.
6: We are, as a society, sharing a space on a road, and we all have a personal responsibility in terms of how we operate a vehicle or on the roads, and the culture has to change.
14: And that's your news for now.
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14: Starting with soccer news, the draw for the Women's FAI Cup semi-finals has been made. Cork City will have home advantage when they take on Shelburne, while holders Athlone will entertain Galway United. The ties will be played on the third weekend of this month. Meanwhile, Galway United can leapfrog Athlone Town at the summit of the SSE Airtricity Women's Premier Division this evening. They'll move to the top of the table with a win at second from bottom Bohemians with a 7 o'clock start at Dalymount Park. In Gaelic games, Galway has a host of injury concerns ahead of Sunday's All-Ireland Camogie final. Manager Cathal Murray's revealed a thumb injury has completely ruled Sabina Rabbit out of the clash with Cork. Aoife Donoghue, Niamh Mallon and Dervla Higgins are also doubts for defending champions. And there's a 7 race card at Roscommon this evening where the going is good to yielding. The opening maiden hurdle goes to post at 5:25. That's your sport for now.
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14: Showers will develop this afternoon. Some will be heavy and there's a slight risk of thunderstorms. Highest temperatures of around 23 degrees. That's the latest from the Sunshine Newsroom. We'll have more in an hour.
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0: Adele, Sunshine 106.8, Dublin's easy place to relax. Tuesday afternoon, the 4th of August, celebrating one of the most fascinating creatures on the planet today. It is International Owl Awareness Day, and they're just the most gorgeous birds, aren't they? I don't know about you. I've never actually seen one in the wild. I've heard them, but I've never seen them. And do you remember at school, maybe you were taught this nursery rhyme too. A wise old owl sat on an oak. The more he saw, the less he spoke. The less he spoke, the more he heard. Why aren't we like that wise old bird? Those words have stuck in my head for years and years and years. And in fairness, they are very wise words.
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0: And this is rather lovely too. Opera in the Open, an initiative of Dublin City Council presenting live performances of operatic work in the open air at Dublin City Council Civic Offices on Wood Quay every Thursday throughout August at 1 o'clock. And each opera is performed in an abridged format, narrated in English, lasts about an hour, fitting perfectly, of course, into the lunchtime slot from 1 to 2 o'clock. Attendance is completely free of charge and everybody is welcome. And this Thursday, August the 6th, a production of Puccini's gorgeous Madame Butterfly. What a wonderful way now to spend your lunchtime. If you want to find out more, if you go to dublincityartsoffice.ie, you'll get the programme right there. That is the Dublin Diary. It is a free service, so a reminder that if there's something you're involved with and you'd like some help getting the word out, just email us in the details and we will most certainly and happily take care of that for you. Dublin Diary at sunshineradio.ie.
1: The Dublin Diary.
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0: Well, if you haven't yet read the interview with Phil Collins in the Sunday Times magazine this weekend, I would highly recommend you go check it out. Absolutely incredible. Just fascinating. A really, really compelling read where he talks about his life. He says his personal life is a minefield, his battle with alcoholism and the fact that at one point he'd been in hospital for months and people were coming to say goodbye to him. It was that bad. He talks about his relationship with his wives, the fact that he still wants to get back with one of his wives after, well, they had a very, very bitter falling out, his relationship with Paul McCartney. It's just an incredible interview. And Deka Akinhead, who conducted the interview, I mean, it's no surprise that she is the chief interviewer with the Sunday Times. She asked the questions I think we would all like to ask, and not afraid of asking any questions either. Really, really heartfelt. And Phil Collins, obviously a lot more insecure and perhaps sensitive maybe than any of us realised. And I think the decision to take the original album cover from the Face Value album and then reproduce it with a portrait of how he looks today, very, very clever. You can very easily get it online for free as well. So if you haven't yet read it, I would highly recommend that you go do it. Just incredible, actually. It's Sunshine 106.8, Dublin's easy place to relax. Just letting you know that the M50 southbound, very slow between the M1 interchange and a crash in the middle lane just before Junction 5 Finglas. We'll update you on that before the 4 o'clock news. And we'll continue with the music too, with more next.
1: Hi, I'm Megan Scully, and this is Crack August Kjol on Sunshine 106.8. 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
8: Now, it's busy still on the M50 southbound between the M1 interchange and Junction 5 Finglas after an earlier incident. And the right lane and the southbound bore of the Port Tunnel is closed because of a breakdown.
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12: With the latest from the Sunshine Newsroom, I'm Ruth Fitzsimon. Hundreds have gathered inside and outside St Patrick's Cathedral in Dublin this afternoon for the funeral of Glenn Hansard. The service is underway with family, friends and fans attending. Supporters also queued since the early hours of this morning to pay their respects. Glenn's wife, Myra, recited a poem which was met with applause from the crowds outside.
13: And a moment of understanding or acceptance or blind faith and a sense of the infinite jump and jive. That to me is beauty, and I require it to stay alive.
12: Meanwhile, his younger brother Richard described him as a father figure.
14: One of the earliest memories, one of the earliest associations we have with our brother is the light of his scooter coming down the driveway. That light, that lighthouse, meant that the whole evening was about to change and change for the good. You knew that the evening might be filled with songs, with stories, with tea, with chips and egg.
12: And fellow musicians are performing throughout the service, among them his bandmates from The Frames and his former partner, Marketa Irglova.

0: And in other news this afternoon, there are calls for people to join a protest next month against the US president's trip to Ireland. It's understood a major security operation is being planned ahead of Donald Trump's visit to his Doonbeg estate for the Irish Open in September. It's likely the US president will then make his way up to Dublin and meet Taoiseach Micheál Martin for a sod-turning event at the US embassy in Ballsbridge. People Before Profit leader Paul Murphy says a protest in the capital is already in the works.
1: It's shown that, oh right, geez, Irish people are against Trump. They don't agree with Shannon Airport being used by the US military. They don't agree with the Irish government refusing to condemn his bombing of Iran. They don't agree with the Irish government's attendance at this recent event organised by the US administration against so-called radical left terrorism, which is really part of a new red scare being unleashed in America.
0: A new bill could see improved protection for students who are using rental accommodation. That's according to the Labour Party, which is proposing all mandatory charges should be included in an advertised price. The bill aims to close loopholes for accommodation providers that increase charges while restrictions on rent increases are in place. Senator Laura Harman is hoping the Minister for Further Education will be supporting it.
2: He actually promised last year that he would bring forward his own legislation to close this loophole. He said he'd work with the Minister for Housing on it. We haven't seen any legislation from government in relation to this. So I would say, look, I've published the legislation now, work with me on it. And I think it's really practical. It protects students, but it also protects providers because, you know, it makes sure that they're treated the same.
0: Finally, a status yellow thunderstorm warning has been issued for Dublin, Louth, Meath and Monaghan. Met Éireann is warning of the possibility of heavy thundery showers with some lightning between now and 7 o'clock this evening. It may cause local lightning damage, spot flooding and difficult travelling conditions. A similar warning from the UK's Met Office is still in place for Antrim, Armagh, Down, Fermanagh, Tyrone and Derry until 9 o'clock tonight. That's your news for now.
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0: To Gaelic Games first, and former president of the GAA, Liam O'Neill, has passed away after a short illness. He was the head of the GAA from 2012 to 2015 as the 37th president of the association. He was 70 years old. Sabrina Rabbit has been ruled out of Sunday's All-Ireland Camogie final with a thumb injury. She's not the only injury concern for Galway ahead of their clash with Cork. Aoife Donoghue, Niamh Mallon and Dervla Higgins are also doubts for the defending champions. In soccer news, the draw for the Women's FAI Cup semi-finals has been made. Shelburne will travel to Cork City, while defending champions Athlone Town host Galway United. The ties will be played on Saturday, August 22nd. And Shamrock Rovers face Albanian champions FK Egnatia in the Europa League third qualifying round tonight. Manager Stephen Bradley is determined to reach the playoff round of the competition.
6: It's a really tough game for me. Out of the two teams that we face, and they'll obviously be the third so far this year, they're the best we will play it. There's no doubt about that. They will feel that they should have went through against LG, for sure. It's a tough game, it's a tough toy. But look, we want to make sure that we're in the next round, and that'll be the aim when we play the two games.
0: Kick-off in Talla is at 8 o'clock this evening. That's your sport for now.
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0: Showers will develop this afternoon. Some will be heavy and there's a slight risk of thunderstorms. Highest temperatures of around 23 degrees. That's the latest from the Sunshine Newsroom. We'll have more in an hour.
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0: just love that. And it won't be long now, will it? Westlife. Just over a month, actually. What, 4 or 5 weeks? Countdown is beginning. Sunshine 106.8, Dublin's easy place to relax. I'm Carol Dooley. Thanks for joining me this afternoon. Late afternoon as it is now. 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
0: Now, the right lane in the southbound board of the Port Tunnel is still closed because of a breakdown on the M50 southbound. Still very busy between the M1 interchange and Junction 4 Ballymun.
1: No one does mellow like Sunshine 106.8.
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0: Misty Springfield, Sunshine, 106.8, Dublin's easy place to relax. Louis Armstrong in there too. Louis Armstrong, a tribute to him because he was born today in 1901 and never, ever, ever, ever to be forgotten. Isn't that the truth, huh? And Carol Dooley, thanks for joining me. 20 minutes to 5 now. I've just been reading about Ed Sheeran. He's been convicted and fined by a court after accidentally failing to insure his classic Aston Martin while it was being restored and converted to an electric car. Why would you do that? Well, I suppose I understand why you do. But personally, I wouldn't touch an old Aston Martin. But anyway, that's another conversation. But he handed over the 1966 car for an overhaul about 5 years ago. And it has been with the garage since then. It hasn't been driven. It hasn't been taken out on any road. And he thought, as I think anybody, well, I would anyway, that the garage, the people who were restoring it, they would be insured and that would cover the insurance. And that was his argument. But the answer is no. He should have actually had it insured. So he has been ordered to pay the equivalent of 778 euros with £100 costs and a £266 victim surcharge, which I have no idea what that means. But there you have it. Not very happy this afternoon, is that sure? And I don't blame him either. Speaking of him, be rude not to blame him. No. We'll do that next.
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Simply Red, of course, Sunshine 106.8, Dublin's easy place to relax. So then, before we bring you your travel update, 5 o'clock news, who is the lucky winner of our €100 Biofresh skincare voucher? 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And their skincare bundle is on offer too. 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You can find out more on their website, biofreshskincare.ie. So to be in with the chance of winning that €100 voucher, I asked a question about premature aging. And of course, the skin, which is the largest organ in our body, and up to 80% of premature aging is caused by, well, basically that was the question, exposure to what? Well, the answer, of course, is the sun, or specifically the UV rays from the sun. And, you know, keeping it fairly easy for you, but well done to, nonetheless, our lucky winner, who is Rosemary Murray in Skerries. Congratulations to you, Rosemary. You can go now and shop to your heart's content, and we will have another chance for you to win another €100 Biofresh skincare voucher tomorrow. So make sure you join me for that. 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This is Sunshine. We'll continue to ease you now through the, well, remainder of the afternoon into the early evening after the 5 o'clock news. And if you're heading on to your commute, well, we'll update you on the travel too next.

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9: Still very busy in both directions on the M50 this evening and solid on the Chapelizod bypass outbound from the Ballyfermot slip to the Palmerstown lights.
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13: With the latest from the Sunshine Newsroom, I'm Ruth Fitzsimon. Hundreds have gathered inside and outside St Patrick's Cathedral in Dublin this afternoon for the funeral of Glenn Hansard. The service is underway with family, friends and fans attending. Supporters also queued since the early hours of this morning to pay their respects. Glenn's wife, Myra, recited a poem which was met with applause from the crowds outside.
14: And a moment of understanding or acceptance or blind faith and a sense of the infinite jump and jive. That to me is beauty, and I require it to stay alive.
13: Meanwhile, his younger brother Richard described him as a father figure.
15: One of the earliest memories, one of the earliest associations we have with our brother is the light of his scooter coming down the driveway. That light, that lighthouse, meant that the whole evening was about to change and change for the good. You knew that the evening might be filled with songs, with stories, with tea, with chips and egg.
13: And fellow musicians are performing throughout the service, among them his bandmates from The Frames and his former partner, Marketa Irglova.

0: And in other news this afternoon, there are calls for people to join a protest next month against the US president's trip to Ireland. It's understood a major security operation is being planned ahead of Donald Trump's visit to his Doonbeg estate for the Irish Open in September. It's likely the US president will then make his way up to Dublin and meet Taoiseach Micheál Martin for a sod-turning event at the US embassy in Ballsbridge. People Before Profit leader Paul Murphy says a protest in the capital is already in the works.
1: It's shown that, oh right, geez, Irish people are against Trump. They don't agree with Shannon Airport being used by the US military. They don't agree with the Irish government refusing to condemn his bombing of Iran. They don't agree with the Irish government's attendance at this recent event organised by the US administration against so-called radical left terrorism, which is really part of a new red scare being unleashed in America.
0: A new bill could see improved protection for students who are using rental accommodation. That's according to the Labour Party, which is proposing all mandatory charges should be included in an advertised price. The bill aims to close loopholes for accommodation providers that increase charges while restrictions on rent increases are in place. Senator Laura Harman is hoping the Minister for Further Education will be supporting it.
2: He actually promised last year that he would bring forward his own legislation to close this loophole. He said he'd work with the Minister for Housing on it. We haven't seen any legislation from government in relation to this. So I would say, look, I've published the legislation now, work with me on it. And I think it's really practical. It protects students, but it also protects providers because, you know, it makes sure that they're treated the same.
0: Finally, a status yellow thunderstorm warning has been issued for Dublin, Louth, Meath and Monaghan. Met Éireann is warning of the possibility of heavy thundery showers with some lightning between now and 7 o'clock this evening. It may cause local lightning damage, spot flooding and difficult travelling conditions. A similar warning from the UK's Met Office is still in place for Antrim, Armagh, Down, Fermanagh, Tyrone and Derry until 9 o'clock tonight. That's your news for now.
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5: It's Neuex Newman's kitchens, floors, decks and doors.
0: To Gaelic Games first, and former president of the GAA, Liam O'Neill, has passed away after a short illness. He was the head of the GAA from 2012 to 2015 as the 37th president of the association. He was 70 years old. Sabrina Rabbit has been ruled out of Sunday's All-Ireland Camogie final with a thumb injury. She's not the only injury concern for Galway ahead of their clash with Cork. Aoife Donoghue, Niamh Mallon and Dervla Higgins are also doubts for the defending champions. In soccer news, the draw for the Women's FAI Cup semi-finals has been made. Shelburne will travel to Cork City, while defending champions Athlone Town host Galway United. The ties will be played on Saturday, August 22nd. And Shamrock Rovers face Albanian champions FK Egnatia in the Europa League third qualifying round tonight. Manager Stephen Bradley is determined to reach the playoff round of the competition.
6: It's a really tough game for me. Out of the two teams that we face, and they'll obviously be the third so far this year, they're the best we've played. There's no doubt about that. They will feel that they should have went through against LG, for sure. It's a tough game, it's a tough toy. But look, we want to make sure that we're in the next round, and that'll be the aim when we play the two games.
0: Kickoff in Tala is at 8 o'clock this evening. That's your sport for now.
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0: Plans for a new five-star hotel on College Green have been put on hold following an appeal to Uncommashoon Planola. The development would transform the former Ulster Bank building into a 97-bedroom hotel with a restaurant, spa and gym. The appeal objects to plans for a glazed rooftop structure that would operate as a bar, with claims it would harm the historic listed building. A ruling on the appeal is expected towards the end of the year. Almost 10,000 new electric vehicles were registered last month. The number of EV registrations in July at 9,682 is the highest monthly figure ever recorded, according to the Society of the Irish Motor Industry, and almost double the figure for the same month last year. Dublin and Cork account for almost half of all private EVs on Irish roads.
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3: A mix of dry spells and isolated showers this evening. Cloud will increase overnight, bringing some rain. Lowest temperatures of 10 to 14 degrees. That's the latest from the Sunshine Newsroom. We'll have more in an hour.
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0: Christina Aguilera, Sunshine 106.8, Dublin's easy place to relax. Thanks for joining me this evening. I was speaking on Fridays. We were heading into the weekend and talking about movies that were opening over the weekend. And I do recall saying to you, I hope you didn't take me up on this either, that if you were stuck for something to watch and you had access to Netflix, then you should sit down and watch The Burrows because, and I do recall saying at the time, it's highly entertaining and amusing and quite compelling. And that was really, really good. Well, that's because I only watched the first four episodes. Well, I sat down when I'd finished last night to watch the last four, and I got into episode six, and then I realised this has just turned into a whole crock of nonsense. And then I was mortified because I remembered saying it to you on Friday afternoon that you should really watch this. So if you haven't watched it yet, well, then don't bother. And if you have started it, well, then all I can say is I apologise. Glad I got that now off my chest.
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0: Now, the East Wall Road outbound is very slow between the Dublin Port Flyover Junction and Alfie Byrne Road Junction, and still very busy in both directions on the M50.
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0: Just saw on social media this afternoon a lot of vitriol aimed at Bono following what many people are calling his performance at Glenn Hansard's funeral, and a lot of people saying that he was an absolute embarrassment and made it all about him. Well, the thing was with Bono, I mean, he's always going to elicit a response, and very often it's going to be negative, positive and negative. So I don't know, probably water off a duck's back, really. But I haven't actually seen it, so I will not in any way comment, because it would be rather stupid if I did. It's on Channel 106.8, Dublin's easy place to relax. Just letting you know, very busy in both directions on the M50. Also very busy outbound now on the N7 between the M50 and Junction 3, City West and East Wall Road outbound, particularly slow between the Dublin Port Flyover Junction and Alfie Byrne Road Junction. So we'll see how things are looking before the 6 o'clock news. We'll give you an update then. And we'll continue with the music very shortly too, with Sade for you next.
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Well, certainly the planets were aligned when Labby Siffre sat down to write that, weren't they? 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I don't know where the day has gone. It's just flown by. Anyway, we're heading into your early evening now and stay with me. We'll continue after these 6 o'clock news with Madonna, classic soul from Marvin Gaye, Whitney Houston, and so much more. You don't want to miss a moment. Travel update, that's on the way for you too.

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8: Now, there's a breakdown on the M1 northbound just before Junction 4, Donabate, and Adelaide Road westbound onto Harcourt Road is very congested from Leeson Street to the Harcourt Street Junction.
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12: With the latest from the Sunshine Newsroom, I'm Ruth Fitzsimon. Glenn Hansard has been remembered as a great musician and proud activist at his funeral in Dublin today. Hundreds of fans and supporters gathered around and near St. Patrick's Cathedral to watch the service, while family, friends and almost 200 fans came together inside to pay their final respects. Bono, Imelda May and Dermot Kennedy were among the stars to attend. Glenn's younger brother Richard told those in the church how much he meant to them.
13: I know that Glenn made ripples. I know he made waves. But those first ripples and waves began at kitchen tables in Ballymun and Colester. And it's at those kitchen tables that for us, he will remain. I remember when Glenn's first stage was our house and his audience, our ma and da and us brothers. Glenn said once that when you lose someone, you don't really lose them. You inherit the best parts of them.
12: Fans travelled far and wide to raise a parting glass. This man flew from Boston to be at the service today.
14: It's been a tough week for a lot of people and just kind of plugging along. And Sunday evening, I was on my couch with my dog. And at 6:30, I decided I bought tickets for a 9:10 flight. Got to Logan Airport, flew here, didn't sleep, went to the wake yesterday, had the most amazing time. It feels so good to be basking in his glow right now.
12: In other news this evening, 75 e-bikes and e-scooters, a sawn-off shotgun with ammunition and around €100,000 worth of suspected drugs are among the items that have been seized by Gardaí today. They're carrying out a high-impact day of action in the Dublin metropolitan region, targeting the illegal use of e-scooters and e-bikes and other criminal activity. They're also engaging with users of the vehicles ahead of the introduction of new regulations at the end of the month. Superintendent Liam Geraghty says retailers are playing a huge part in preventing the use of these illegal e-scooters.
15: Another major step forward has been the volume of retailers who are no longer selling e-scooters that can breach the 20 kilometre speed limit or are no longer breaking them for sale to juveniles. The supply of these is going to become harder. So when we are now taking e-scooters off the road, it's going to be much more difficult for people not to get one when they're not allowed to get them. So that has been a major step forward as well in terms of retailers supporting communities.
12: An architect says people are exercising their rights by making submissions about a proposed development in Dublin. Fingal County Council has received almost 400 contacts about its plans to build over 18,000 homes at the former Dunsink landfill site. The area is the largest undeveloped section of land inside the M50. Architect and assistant professor at UCD, Orla Hegarty, says people getting in touch with the council is just part of the process.
16: Well, I think it's wrong to call them objections. We don't actually have objections in our planning and environmental law system. What we have is submissions. So people are invited as part of the process to say, what do you think? Do you have any problems with this? Do you support this? Do you see any issues we've missed in our submissions or in our assessment? So it's wrong to call them objections. It's just part of the process. And it also means it's very transparent.
12: Finally, the Labour Party is hoping to introduce more transparent rules for student renters. A bill is being proposed to ensure all required charges for accommodation are included in a single price. It's after providers were criticised for increasing service charges while rental restrictions were in place last year. The party's higher and further education spokesperson, Senator Laura Harman, believes it has the potential to become a widespread issue.
17: The students' unions across the country who will be launching this legislation with me tomorrow would say that they've seen it happening in other colleges around the country, and that it hasn't been clear what these mandatory charges necessarily are, whether they're justified. Now, DCU was the most prominent case in this regard, but of course, if it's happening in one place, there's nothing to say that others wouldn't follow suit and that it could be happening more widespread.
12: And that's your news for now.
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12: To Gaelic Games first, and former president of the GAA, Liam O'Neill, has passed away after a short illness. He was the head of the GAA from 2012 to 2015 as the 37th president of the association. He was 70 years old. Sabrina Rabbit has been ruled out of Sunday's All-Ireland Camogie final with a thumb injury. She's not the only injury concern for Galway ahead of their clash with Cork. Aoife Donoghue, Niamh Mallon and Dervla Higgins are also doubts for the defending champions. In soccer news, the draw for the Women's FAI Cup semi-finals has been made. Shelburne will travel to Cork City, while defending champions Athlone Town host Galway United. The ties will be played on Saturday, August 22nd. And Shamrock Rovers face Albanian champions FK Egnatia in the Europa League third qualifying round tonight. Manager Stephen Bradley is determined to reach the playoff round of the competition.
20: It's a really tough game for me. Out of the two teams that we face, and they'll obviously be the third so far this year, they're the best we've played. There's no doubt about that. They will feel that they should have went through against LG, for sure. It's a tough game, it's a tough toy. But look, we want to make sure that we're in the next round, and that'll be the aim when we play the two games.
12: Kick-off in Tala is at 8 o'clock this evening. That's your sport for now.
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12: Plans for a new five-star hotel on College Green have been put on hold following an appeal to Uncommashoon Planola. The development would transform the former Ulster Bank building into a 97-bedroom hotel with a restaurant, spa and gym. The appeal objects to plans for a glazed rooftop structure that would operate as a bar, with claims it would harm the historic listed building. A ruling on the appeal is expected towards the end of the year. Almost 10,000 new electric vehicles were registered last month. The number of EV registrations in July at 9,682 is the highest monthly figure ever recorded, according to the Society of the Irish Motor Industry, and almost double the figure for the same month last year. Dublin and Cork account for almost half of all private EVs on Irish roads.
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12: A mix of dry spells and isolated showers this evening. Cloud will increase overnight, bringing some rain. Lowest temperatures of 10 to 14 degrees. That's the latest from the Sunshine Newsroom. We'll have more in an hour.
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0: 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Thanks for joining us this evening. And if you have just tuned in, well, hopefully it's because your day is done and it was a good day and you're looking forward now to putting your feet up and taking some time out to yourself and for yourself for the evening. At least even a little time makes all the difference.
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0: Still busy in both directions on the M50 this evening, and the Chapel is at bypass. Outbound is very slow from the Ballyfermot slip to the Palmerstown lights.
1: No one does mellow like Sunshine 106.8.
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0: Oh, you just have to love that. But let's be honest here. Lionel Richie, well, he can do no wrong. It's the truth, isn't it? Sunshine 106.8, Dublin's easy place to relax. How are you this evening? I hope I find you very well now and hopefully looking forward to, well, just a little relaxation this evening. Maybe it was a busy day after the bank holiday weekend. Sometimes the day back can be a bit stressful. Well, we have the perfect music to keep you relaxed. Of course, Joe Harrington taking relaxation to an even more relaxed level, as he always does after 7 o'clock every weekday evening. Evening and Saturday too, for that matter. He'll be back with Mellow Moments after 7. A couple more from me in the meantime, including Alexander O'Neill. He's on the way.
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Alexandra O'Neill, Sunshine 106.8, Dublin's easy place to relax. And that wraps things up for me for this evening. I'm Carol Dooley. As always, thank you. Sincerely thank you for your company. Always a pleasure to share afternoons into the early evening with you. And I very much look forward to doing it all over again tomorrow, back from 2. Stay with us for Billy Paul, Denise Williams, Peebo Bryson, Roberta Flack, and so much more. Joe Harrington easing you through the evening and relaxing you into the night and into the early hours. Stay with us for Mellow Moments after the 7 o'clock news.

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9: Busy still in both directions on the M50 this evening, and the Swords Road outbound is busy to the Collins Avenue junction.
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13: At 7, good evening, I'm Tina Gates. Music fans travelled from all around the world to attend Glenn Hansard's funeral in Dublin today. Hundreds gathered at St Patrick's Cathedral for the service this afternoon. Emily Keegan reports.

0: the sound of Forever Young, sung by the friends and family of Glenn Hansard to end his funeral service today. Bono, Imelda May, Dermot Kennedy and Damien Dempsey were among the stars to attend. They joined Glenn's family in the church, including his younger brother, Richard.
1: We have inherited all the magical, colourful words, hugs, talks, madness, sadness, insightful, manic beauty that a brother, an uncle, a husband and a father could ever give.
0: Glenn Hansard died in a motorbike accident in Dublin last week. His wife, Myra, took time this afternoon to thank those who helped him at the scene and his family afterward.
2: Gardy, Keith Cribbin, Lucy Byrne, Adam Heffernan, Jordan Rush, and Gareth McCallum.
0: Less than 200 fans made it into the church after queuing since the early hours of the morning. Hundreds more gathered in the nearby park, like this man.
3: It's been a tough week for a lot of people, and just kind of plugging along. It feels so good to be basking in his glow right now.
0: A private cremation followed today's funeral, attended only by Glenn Hansard's family and close friends.
4: The Justice Minister says Europe is united with Spain after an influx of tens of thousands of migrants last week to Ceuta. 75 people died when 60,000 migrants crossed the border from Morocco. Jim O'Callaghan convened a meeting of EU Home Affairs Ministers today to discuss how best to protect borders from illegal migration. Elaine Loughlin, political editor at the Irish Examiner, has the latest from that meeting.
5: Jim O'Callaghan did come out and say that there is a united front when it comes to solidarity for Spain for what happened, but he did say, you know, that we need to strengthen external borders and that measures already there at the disposal of EU members need to be bolstered essentially, and we need to identify where further cooperation is needed.
4: 75 e-bikes and e-scooters, a sawn-off shotgun with ammunition, and around €100,000 worth of suspected drugs have been seized by Gardaí during a high-impact day of action in Dublin. New e-scooter regulations are being introduced at the end of the month, and Superintendent Liam Garrity says retailers have a huge role to play going forward.
6: Another major step forward has been the volume of retailers who are no longer selling e-scooters that can breach the 20 km speed limits or are no longer picking them for sale to juveniles. The supply of these is going to become harder.
4: The Labour Party is hoping to introduce more transparent rules for student renters, requiring all charges are included in a single price. It's after providers were criticised for increasing service charges while rental restrictions were in place last year. The party's Senator Laura Harman explains.
7: Students' unions across the country who will be launching this legislation with me tomorrow would say that they've seen it happening in other colleges around the country and that it hasn't been clear what these mandatory charges necessarily are, whether they're justified.
4: And a status yellow thunderstorm warning has been issued for Dublin, Kildare, Louth and Meath this evening. Met Éireann's warning of the possibility of heavy thundery showers with some lightning between now and 9 o'clock. Meanwhile, a status yellow rain and wind alert has been issued for Donegal, which will come into effect for 12 hours from 2 o'clock tomorrow morning. A status yellow thunderstorm warning from the UK's Met Office is still in place for Antrim, Armagh and Down until 9 o'clock tonight. And that's your latest news update at 7:04.
8: Good evening, I'm Stephen Doyle. Well, Dylan Watts, Graham Burke and Jack Byrne have all returned to the starting lineup for Shamrock Rovers this evening. They are in Tallaght Stadium taking on FK Ignatia in the third qualifying round of the Europa League. It's the first leg of that tie and it kicks off at Tallaght Stadium at 8 o'clock. Meanwhile, Galway United can leapfrog Athlone Town to sit top of the SSE Airtricity Women's Premier Division with a win tonight. They face second from bottom Bohemians at Dalymount Park at 7 o'clock. United are yet to lose a league match this season and have won their last two meetings against Bowes. The FAI has confirmed it will not be allocating tickets to Ireland supporters for either of the Nations League matches against Israel. The sides are due to meet in the first of their grouped B2 meetings at the Nagyarde Stadion in Debrecen in Hungary next month before playing the Irish home match in Serbia in October. It was reported earlier today no restrictions were planned by the Israeli FA for their three matches in the campaign against Ireland, Austria and Kosovo at the same ground, and they'd allocate tickets for Irish supporters. However, the FAI has released a statement to say it will not facilitate in-stadium access to Ireland supporters with operational challenges and safety and security concerns leading to the decision being made. Manchester City boss Enzo Maresca has complained the club needs to do some work before the end of the transfer window. They've lost a number of players this summer, including Bernardo Silva and John Stones. Maresca doesn't feel like his squad is complete.
9: Fortunately, this is a squad that doesn't need to do many things. At the same time, as you already know, the club lost important players also in terms of experience.
8: And former president of the GAA, Liam O'Neill, has died aged 70. He was the head of the GAA from 2012 to 2015 as the 37th president of the association. He passed away after a short illness. That's your news and sport update. It's 6 minutes past seven.
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14: A mix of dry spells and isolated showers this evening. Cloud will increase overnight, bringing some rain. Lowest temperatures of 10 to 14 degrees. That's the latest from the Sunshine Newsroom. We'll have more in an hour.
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0: Dylan. Lay, lady, lay. Hello there. You're on Sunshine 106.8, Dublin's easy place to relax. It's Mellow Moments with Joe Harrington. Lovely to have you along this Tuesday evening. I hope the long weekend went well. I know lots of people on holiday at the moment. If you're one of them, well, hopefully you're enjoying yourself. Over the next few hours, I'm going to be playing some gorgeous music, but there might be something you'd like to hear. If there is, you're more than welcome to get in touch. You can email joe@sunshineradio.ie. We'll take a short break, but I've got a gorgeous song from Gladys Night. Best thing that ever happened to me is next.
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It's Mellow Moments with Joe Harrington. Fast approaching 8 o'clock this Tuesday evening. Get ready to enjoy another beautiful hour. It's on the way after the 8 o'clock news and sport from the Sunshine Newsroom.

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9: At 8, good evening, I'm Tina Gates. Music fans travelled from all around the world to attend Glenn Hansard's funeral in Dublin today. Hundreds gathered at St. Patrick's Cathedral for the service this afternoon. Emily Keegan reports.

0: The Sound of Forever Young, sung by the friends and family of Glenn Hansard to end his funeral service today. Bono, Imelda May, Dermot Kennedy and Damien Dempsey were among the stars to attend. They joined Glenn's family in the church, including his younger brother, Richard.
1: We have inherited all the magical, colourful words, hugs, talks, madness, sadness, insightful, manic beauty that a brother, an uncle, a husband and a father could ever give.
0: Glenn Hansard died in a motorbike accident in Dublin last week. His wife Myra took time this afternoon to thank those who helped him at the scene and his family afterward.
2: Gardy, Keith Cribbin, Lucy Byrne, Adam Heffernan, Jordan Rush, and Gareth McCallum.
0: Less than 200 fans made it into the church after queuing since the early hours of the morning. Hundreds more gathered in the nearby park, like this man.
3: It's been a tough week for a lot of people, and just kind of plugging along. It feels so good to be basking in his glow right now.
0: A private cremation followed today's funeral, attended only by Glenn Hansard's family and close friends.
4: The Justice Minister says Europe is united with Spain after 75 people died when an influx of 60,000 migrants crossed the border from Morocco last week. Jim O'Callaghan convened a meeting of EU Home Affairs ministers today to discuss how best to protect borders from illegal migration. Elaine Loughlin, political editor at the Irish Examiner, has the latest from the meeting.
5: Jim O'Callaghan did come out and say that there is a united front when it comes to solidarity for Spain for what happened. But he did say, you know, that we need to strengthen external borders and that measures already there at the disposal of EU members need to be bolstered essentially, and we need to identify where further cooperation is needed.
4: 75 e-bikes and e-scooters, a sawn-off shotgun with ammunition and around €100,000 worth of drugs have been seized by Gardaí during a high-impact day of action in Dublin. New e-scooter regulations are being introduced at the end of the month, and Gardaí Superintendent Liam Garrity says retailers also have a huge role to play.
6: Another major step forward has been the volume of retailers who are no longer selling e-scooters that can breach the 20km speed limit or are no longer breaking limits for sale to juveniles. The supply of these is going to become harder.
4: A teenager has been injured in a collision involving an e-scooter and a car in County Laois. The crash happened on the Dublin Road in Port Laois shortly after 20 past one this afternoon. The e-scooter rider, a man in his late teens, was taken to Midlands Regional Hospital Port Laois for treatment. Gardaí and Revenue have seized suspected cannabis worth around €150,000 during an operation in County Offaly. Around 5.5 kilograms of suspected herbal cannabis was recovered by Revenue officers, with a further 2 kilograms seized during follow-up Gardaí searches. A man in his 30s has been arrested and is being questioned at a Gardaí station in the county under drug trafficking legislation. A status yellow thunderstorm warning has been issued for Dublin, Kildare, Louth and Meath this evening. Met Éireann's warning of the possibility of heavy thundery showers with some lightning between now and 9pm. Meanwhile, a status yellow rain and wind alert has been issued for Donegal, which will come into effect for 12 hours from 2 o'clock tomorrow morning. A status yellow thunderstorm warning from the UK's Met Office is still in place for Antrim, Armagh and Down until 9 o'clock tonight. And that's your latest news update at 8:04.
7: And in sport, Galway United can leapfrog Athlone Town and sit at the top of the Women's Premier Division with a win tonight. They face second from bottom Bohemians at Dalymount. Galway United are yet to lose a league match this season and have won their last two meetings against Bowes. At half-time, it's nil-all in Phibsborough. Shamrock Rovers face Albanian champions FK Ignatia in the Europa League third qualifying round tonight. Rovers dropped down from the Champions League qualifiers after losing to Ararat Armenia 3-2 on aggregate last week. That game has just kicked off in the last few minutes. The Israeli Football Association will facilitate a small allocation of supporters for their home tie against the Republic of Ireland. This Nations League match will be played at a neutral venue in Hungary on Sunday, September 27th. In a statement from the FAI today, they confirmed that they will not facilitate in-stadium access to Ireland supporters for either of its 2026-27 UEFA Nations League fixtures with Israel. Ireland's home leg was originally due to be played in Dublin, but will instead be played in Serbia on Sunday, October 4th. This fixture will be entirely behind closed doors. Former president of the GAA, Liam O'Neill, has died. He was the head of the GAA from 2012 to 2015 as the 37th president of the association. And finally, Sabrina Rabbit has been ruled out of Sunday's All-Ireland Camogie final with a thumb injury. She's not the only injury concern for Galway manager Cathal Murray ahead of their clash with Cork. Aoife Donoghue, Niamh Mallon and Dervla Higgins are also doubts for the defending champions. Murray is hopeful that some of these players will be fit for the final this weekend.
8: But you know, it's like everything else, you'll be thrown up challenges, you deal with them and you go forward. But look, we're hoping we get the majority of them players on the field for the Ireland final. We certainly won't get them all, but you know, we hope that the girls on the field will be good enough to do themselves justice.
7: That's your news and sport. I'm Eve Conway. It's 6 minutes past eight.
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11: A mix of dry spells and isolated showers this evening. Cloud will increase overnight, bringing some rain. Lowest temperatures of 10 to 14 degrees. That's the latest from the Sunshine Newsroom. We'll have more in an hour.
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0: dream, it's over. You're listening to Sunshine 106.8, Dublin's easy place to relax. It's Mellow Moments with Joe Harrington. I'm going to put together Tuesday's 10 at 10. It'll take about 90 minutes, there or thereabouts. If there's something you'd like included, you're more than welcome to get in touch. You can email joe@sunshineradio.ie. We'll take a quick break and we'll be back shortly with the stylistics.
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0: is the 3 degrees. And when will I see you again? You're listening to Sunshine 106.8, Dublin's easy place to relax. I hope you're taking it nice and handy this Tuesday and enjoying all this great music. I'm going to take a little break. We'll come back very soon, about 90 seconds, with Frankie Valli and My Eyes Adored You.
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Stacey of the Sunshine Band, and Please Don't Go, wrapping up another hour of all your relaxing mellow favourites. 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It's Mellow Moments with Joe Harrington. Heading towards 9 o'clock this Tuesday, I've got another great hour all ready to go, and it's on the way after we check out the 9 o'clock news and sport from the Sunshine Newsroom.

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1: Is it itchy? 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

0: Newsline. Good evening, I'm Tina Gates. Qatar says mediators are making progress towards ending the war between the United States and Iran, sending oil prices sharply lower. But Tehran's denied President Trump's claim that talks are already underway. The Iranians insist they're only speaking to Oman about the Strait of Hormuz. The security of Europe's external borders was tested by the crisis in Ceuta last week, according to the EU's Migration Commissioner. More than 70 people died when 60,000 migrants crossed the border from Morocco into the Spanish enclave. Justice Minister Jim O'Callaghan called a meeting of European Home Affairs ministers today to discuss the bloc's response. EU Migration Commissioner Magnus Brunner says Europe has to look ahead now.
1: The key now is for the European Union to act, I would say, in a united manner and also draw the right conclusions from these events. This is also what we discussed today, of course.
0: The Irish Farmers Association says the government must act to protect Ireland's live export trade after Brittany Ferries confirmed it will stop carrying livestock to France from September. IFA President Francie Gorman says live exports are vital for providing farmers with access to buyers across Europe, and he's called on the Agriculture Minister to step in. 75 e-bikes and e-scooters, a sawn-off shotgun with ammunition and around €100,000 worth of drugs have been seized by Gardaí during a high-impact day of action in Dublin. New e-scooter regulations are being introduced at the end of the month, and Superintendent Liam Geraghty says retailers also have a huge role to play.
2: Another major step forward has been the volume of retailers who are no longer selling e-scooters that can breach the 20km speed limit or are no longer breaking limits for sale to juveniles. The supply of these is going to become harder.
0: A teenager has been injured in a collision involving an e-scooter and a car in County Laois. The crash happened on the Dublin Road in Port Laois shortly after 20 past one this afternoon. The e-scooter rider, a man in his late teens, was taken to Midland Regional Hospital in Port Laois for treatment. Gardaí and Revenue have seized suspected cannabis worth around €150,000 during an operation in County Offaly. Around 5.5 kilograms of suspected herbal cannabis was recovered by Revenue officers, with a further 2 kilograms seized during follow-up Garda searches. A man in his 30s has been arrested and is being questioned at a Garda station in the county under drug trafficking legislation. Hundreds of music fans gathered in Dublin City today for the funeral of Oscar-winning musician Glenn Hansard. 200 supporters attended the service inside St Patrick's Cathedral, while a larger crowd gathered outside to watch on screens. The funeral saw speeches, poems and songs from some of those closest to Glenn, along with a host of Irish stars. These women watched the service in the nearby park.
3: We were connected yesterday, and this is the situation that happens, yeah. The Glenn effect, I call it, because I meet so many incredibly beautiful people,
4: yeah,
3: all related to Glenn.
4: I will be honest, the most moving part for me was when his wife mentioned the Garda Síochána. I don't know what it was, just we're going around our lives, we just don't know who's helping us.
0: The threat of thunderstorms has eased this evening, but more unsettled weather's on the way overnight. A status yellow rain and wind warning comes into effect for Donegal at 2 a.m. tomorrow morning and remains in place for 12 hours. And part of a SpaceX rocket is expected to crash into the moon tomorrow morning. The Falcon 9 was launched 19 months ago before unintentionally veering towards the moon. NASA has previously said that there's no danger to Earth from the impact, which experts believe will be equivalent to 3 tons of TNT. And that's your latest news update at 9:04.
5: And in sport, Galway United's unbeaten streak in the Women's Premier Division has come to an end. They conceded a 90th minute goal to Bohemians at Dalymount Park this evening. At full time in Fibshire, it was 1-0 to Bowes, and Galway miss out on the chance to go top of the league. Bowes rise to 9th in the table with this result. Shamrock Rovers face Albanian champions FK Ignatia in the Europa League third qualifying round tonight. A penalty from Graham Burke just before the half-hour mark put Rovers ahead, but they conceded 10 minutes later. At half-time, it's 1-1 in Tala. The Israeli Football Association will facilitate a small allocation of supporters for their home tie against the Republic of Ireland. This Nations League match will be played at a neutral venue in Hungary on Sunday, September 27th. In a statement from the FAI today, they confirmed that they will not facilitate in-stadium access to Ireland supporters for either of its 2026-27 UEFA Nations League fixtures with Israel. Ireland's home leg was originally due to be played in Dublin, but will instead be played in Serbia on Sunday, October 4th. The fixture will be played entirely behind closed doors. Former president of the GAA, Liam O'Neill, has died. He was the head of the GAA from 2012 to 2015 as the 37th president of the association. He passed away after a short illness at the age of 70. And finally, Sabrina Rabbit has been ruled out of Sunday's All-Ireland Camogie final with a thumb injury. She's not the only injury concern for Galway manager Cathal Murray ahead of their clash with Cork. Aoife Donoghue, Niamh Mallon and Dervla Higgins are also doubts for the defending champions. Murray is hopeful, though, that some of these players will be fit for the final this weekend.
6: But you know, it's like everything else. You'll be thrown out challenges, you deal with them, and we go forward. But look, we're hoping we get the majority of them players on the field for the All-Ireland final. We certainly won't get them all, but you know, we hope that the girls on the field will be good enough to do themselves justice.
5: That's your news and sport. I'm Eve Conway. It's 6 minutes past nine.
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9: A mix of dry spells and isolated showers this evening. Cloud will increase overnight, bringing some rain. Lowest temperatures of 10 to 14 degrees. That's the latest from the Sunshine Newsroom. We'll have more in an hour.
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0: a beautiful song, Luther Vandross and Dance with My Father. You're listening to Sunshine 106.8, Dublin's easy place to relax. It's Mellow Moments with Joe Harrington. Really nice to have your company this Tuesday. Tuesday the 4th of October. Yeah, this year is flying in. Well, you kind of know that once you come to the end of July, it's a race for, I won't mention the word, it's a race for a particular time of year that should never be mentioned around August time, that's for sure. Anyway, I'm going to take a short break and I'm going to come back very soon with Rod Stewart. I don't want to talk about it.
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0: such a lovely way to wind down your day, just chilling, relaxing and enjoying all this great music. Diana Ross, I'm Still Waiting. You're listening to Sunshine 106.8, Dublin's easy place to relax. It's Mellow Moments. We'll take a short break. I've got Chris de Burg on the way very soon.
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He really did have such a great voice. Kenny Rogers, Lady, wrapping up another hour of all your relaxing mellow favourites. You're listening to Sunshine 106.8, Dublin's easy place to relax. It's Mellow Moments with Joe Harrington. We're heading towards 10 o'clock. A couple of moments ago, I finished putting together Tuesday's 10 at 10. I think you're going to enjoy tonight's selection. I've got 10 fab songs, back-to-back, commercial-free, on the way after the 10 o'clock news and sport from the Sunshine Newsroom.

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10: At 10, good evening, I'm Tina Gates. The European Commission says the bloc must act in a united manner after the crisis in Ceuta last week. EU Home Affairs ministers met today to discuss the security of external borders following an influx of 60,000 migrants crossing the border from Morocco. More than 70 people died while trying to enter the territory. EU Migration Commissioner Magnus Brunner says the crossings were fueled by criminal smuggling networks and disinformation on social media.
11: 75 lives were lost. Families who will never see their loved ones again because criminals sent people on dangerous journeys. And this is just not acceptable. And today we discussed how to avoid such incidents also in the future.
10: The Irish Farmers Association says the government must act to protect Ireland's live export trade after Brittany Ferries confirmed it will stop carrying livestock from Rosslare to France from September. IFA President Francie Gorman says live exports are vital for maintaining competition in the market and providing farmers with access to buyers across Europe.
12: Well, we're looking to make sure that we have continued access to the single market, which is a right for a product as members of the European Union, and the fact that we're an island nation shouldn't mean that we're disadvantaged. So we want to see that the government do all in its powers to ensure that this trade continues and that they facilitate the trade in every way possible.
10: Gavi are assuring people they'll enforce new e-scooter regulations which come into effect at the end of the month. They conducted a high-impact day of action in Dublin today, seizing a sawn-off shotgun with ammunition, 75 e-bikes and e-scooters and around €100,000 worth of drugs. The operation targeted the illegal use of e-scooters and e-bikes and other criminal activity. At the end of August, it'll be illegal for someone under 18 to use an e-scooter, while helmets and high-vis clothing will will be mandatory. Superintendent Liam Geraghty says people have time to get their vehicles road legal.
13: I'm Geraghty going to always enforce this, whatever the regulations and the rules of the law are. It is now an opportunity for those who are using e-scooters or intend on using them later in the month to get themselves road ready and road legal. And that's part of what this operation is about today, across the city, to be informing people of what those changes and rules are. But I'm Geraghty going to will enforce whatever regulations come into place.
10: Qatar says mediators are making progress towards ending the war between the US and Iran, sending oil prices sharply lower. But Tehran has denied President Trump's claim that talks are already underway. The Iranians insist they're only speaking to Oman about the Strait of Hormuz. Hundreds of music fans gathered in Dublin City today for the funeral of Oscar-winning musician Glenn Hansard. 200 supporters attended the service inside St Patrick's Cathedral, while a larger crowd gathered outside to watch on screens. The funeral saw speeches, poems and songs from some of those closest to Glenn, along with a host of Irish stars. These women watched the service in the nearby park.
14: We were connected yesterday, and this is the situation that happens, yeah. The Glenn effect, I call it, because I meet so many incredibly beautiful people,
15: yeah,
14: all related to Glenn.
15: I will be honest, the most moving part for me was when his wife mentioned the Garda Síochána. I don't know what it was. Just, we're going around our lives, we just don't know who's helping us.
10: The threat of thunderstorms has eased this evening, but more unsettled weather is on the way overnight. A status yellow rain and wind warning comes into effect for Donegal at 2 a.m. tomorrow morning and remains in place for 12 hours. And part of a SpaceX rocket is expected to crash into the moon tomorrow morning. NASA says there's no danger to Earth from the impact, which experts believe will be equivalent to 3 tons of TNT explosive. The Falcon 9 unintentionally veered towards the moon. And that's your latest news update at 4 minutes past 10.
16: And in sport, Galway United's unbeaten streak in the women's Premier Division has come to an end. They conceded a 90th minute goal to Bohemians at Dalymount Park this evening. At full time in Bibsborough, it was 1-0 to Bowes, and Galway miss out on the chance to go top of the league. Bowes rise to 9th in the table with this result. Shamrock Rovers defeated Albanian champions FK Ignatia by 3-1 in the Europa League third qualifying round tonight. A penalty from Graham Burke just before the half-hour mark put Rovers ahead, but they conceded 10 minutes later with an Aaron Green own goal. But 2 second-half goals from Pico Lopez and Aaron Green secured their win in Tala. They'll travel to Albania for the second leg next week with a 2-goal advantage. The Israeli Football Association will facilitate a small allocation of supporters for their home tie against the Republic of Ireland. The Nations League match will be played at a neutral venue in Hungary on Sunday, September 27th. In a statement from the FAI today, they confirmed that they will not facilitate in-stadium access to Ireland supporters for either of its 2026-27 UEFA Nations League fixtures with Israel. Ireland's home leg was originally due to be played in Dublin, but will instead be played in Serbia on Sunday, October 4th. This fixture will be entirely behind closed doors. And finally, in Gaelic games, Sabrina Rabbit has been ruled out of Sunday's All-Ireland Camogie final with a thumb injury. She's not the only injury concern for Galway manager Cathal Murray ahead of their clash with Cork. Aoife Donoghue, Niamh Mallon and Dervla Higgins are also doubts for the defending champions. Murray is hopeful that some of these players will be fit for the final this weekend.
17: But you know, it's like everything else, you'll be thrown out challenges, you deal with them, and we go forward. But look, we're hoping we get the majority of them players on the field for the Ireland final. We certainly won't get them all, but you know, we hope that the girls on the field will be good enough to do themselves justice.
16: That's your news and sport. I'm Eve Conway. It's 6 minutes past the hour.
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18: A mix of dry spells and isolated showers this evening. Cloud will increase overnight, bringing some rain. Lowest temperatures of 10 to 14 degrees. That's the latest from the Sunshine Newsroom. We'll have more in an hour.
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0: 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Phil Collins, Marlon Martin, and Separate Lives. 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It's Mellow Moments with Joe Harrington. Just a short break, but I've got more relaxing favourites on the way very soon.
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Absolutely beautiful. Lionel Richie, Diana Ross, and Endless Love. Wrapping up another hour of all your relaxing mellow favourites. You're listening to Sunshine 106.8, Dublin's easy place to relax. It's Mellow Moments with Joe Harrington. We're heading towards 11 o'clock this Tuesday night. Get ready to enjoy another gorgeous hour. It's on the way after the 11 o'clock news and sport from the Sunshine Newsroom.

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12: At 11, good evening, I'm Tina Gates. A man has been arrested after being talked down from a crane in Dublin city centre. Garda negotiators were called to the incident on Talbot Street, where a security cordon remained in place for a time this evening. Following successful negotiations, the man was safely brought to the ground before being arrested. The European Commission says the bloc must act in a united manner after the crisis in Ceuta last week. EU Home Affairs ministers met today to discuss the security of external borders after more than 70 people died as 60,000 migrants crossed the border from Morocco. EU Migration Commissioner Magnus Brunner says the crossings were fueled by criminal smuggling networks and disinformation on social media.
13: 75 lives were lost. Families who will never see their loved ones again because criminals sent people on dangerous journeys. And this is just not acceptable.
12: The Irish Farmers Association says the government must act to protect Ireland's live export trade after Brittany Ferries confirmed it will stop carrying livestock from Rosslare to France from September. IFA President Francie Gorman says live exports are vital for maintaining competition in the market and providing farmers with access to buyers across Europe.
14: Well, we're looking to make sure that we have continued access to the single market, which is a right for a product as members of the European Union. And the fact that we're an island nation shouldn't mean that we're disadvantaged. So we want to see that the government do all in its powers to ensure that this trade continues and that to facilitate the trade in every way possible.
12: Gardaí are assuring people they'll enforce new e-scooter regulations when they come into effect at the end of the month. They conducted a high-impact day of action in Dublin today, seizing a sawn-off shotgun with ammunition, 75 e-bikes and e-scooters and around €100,000 worth of drugs. At the end of August, it'll be illegal for someone under 18 to use an e-scooter, while helmets and high-vis clothing will be mandatory. Garda Superintendent Liam Garrity says people have time to get their vehicles road legal. all.
4: And Garda Síochána always enforces whatever the regulations and the rules of the law are. It is now an opportunity for those who are using e-scooters or intend on using them later in the month to get themselves road ready and road legal. And that's part of what this operation is about today, to cross the city to be informing people of what those changes and rules are. But Garda Síochána will enforce whatever regulations come into place.
12: Qatar says mediators are making progress towards ending the war between the US and Iran. The news sent oil prices sharply lower, but Tehran has denied President Trump's claim that talks are already underway, insisting they're only speaking to Oman about the Strait of Hormuz. Part of a SpaceX rocket is expected to crash into the moon tomorrow morning. NASA says there's no danger to Earth from the impact, which experts believe will be equivalent to 3 tons of TNT explosive. The Falcon 9 was launched 19 months ago before unintentionally veering towards the moon. The threat of thunderstorms has eased this evening, but more unsettled weather's on the way overnight. A status yellow rain and wind warning comes into effect for Donegal at 2 a.m. tomorrow morning and remains in place for 12 hours. And hundreds of music fans gathered in Dublin City today for the funeral of Oscar-winning musician Glenn Hansard. 200 supporters attended the service inside St Patrick's Cathedral, while a larger crowd gathered outside to watch on screens. The funeral saw speeches, poems and songs from some of those closest to Glenn and a host of Irish stars. These women watched the service in the nearby park.
15: We were connected yesterday, and this is the situation that happens. Yeah. The Glenn effect, I call it, because I meet so many incredibly beautiful people, all related to Glenn.
12: And that's your latest news update at 4 minutes past 11.
16: And in sport, Galway United's unbeaten streak in the Women's Premier Division has come to an end. They conceded a 90th minute goal to Bohemians at Dalymount Park this evening. At full time in Bibsborough, it was 1-0 to Bowes, and Galway miss out on the chance to go top of the league. Bowes rise to 9th in the table with this result. Shamrock Rovers defeated Albanian champions FK Ignatia by 3-1 in the Europa League third qualifying round tonight. A penalty from Graham Burke just before the half-hour mark put Rovers ahead, but they conceded 10 minutes later with an Aaron Green own goal. But 2 second-half goals from Pico Lopez and Aaron Green secured their win in Tala. They'll travel to Albania for the second leg next week with a 2-goal advantage. The Israeli Football Association will facilitate a small allocation of supporters for their home tie against the Republic of Ireland. The Nations League match will be played at a neutral venue in Hungary on Sunday, September 27th. In a statement from the FAI today, they confirmed that they will not facilitate in-stadium access to Ireland supporters for either of its 2026-27 UEFA Nations League fixtures with Israel. Ireland's home leg was originally due to be played in Dublin, but will instead be played in Serbia on Sunday, October 4th. This fixture will be entirely behind closed doors. And finally, in Gaelic games, Sabrina Rabbit has been ruled out of Sunday's All-Ireland Camogie final with a thumb injury. She's not the only injury concern for Galway manager Cathal Murray ahead of their clash with Cork. Aoife Donoghue, Niamh Mallon and Dervla Higgins are also doubts for the defending champions. Murray is hopeful that some of these players will be fit for the final this weekend.
17: But you know, it's like everything else, you'll be thrown out challenges, you deal with them, and we go forward. But look, we're hoping we get the majority of them players on the field for the Ireland final. We certainly won't get them all, but you know, we hope that the girls on the field will be good enough to do themselves justice.
16: That's your news and sport. I'm Eve Conway. It's 6 minutes past the hour.
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19: A mix of dry spells and isolated showers this evening. Cloud will increase overnight, bringing some rain. Lowest temperatures of 10 to 14 degrees. That's the latest from the Sunshine Newsroom. We'll have more in an hour.
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to watch the children play. You know, tomorrow is their future. 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I keep saying she'll be back, but today, again.

0: You're listening to Sunshine 106.8, Dublin's easy place to relax. It's Mellow Moments with Joe Harrington, playing you the best late night music in Dublin. Lovely to have your company this Tuesday night. Hope you're enjoying all this gorgeous music. I'm going to take a very quick break, but we're going to come back with Paul McCartney, George Michael, and lots more after this very quick break.
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lovely. Lady A and Just a Kiss, wrapping up another hour of all your relaxing mellow favourites. 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It's Mellow Moments with Joe Harrington. We're heading towards midnight, which means goodbye to Tuesday the 4th of August, heading into a brand new day and another beautiful hour. Our next hour is back to back, it's commercial free, and it's on the way after the midnight news and sport from the Sunshine Newsroom.

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11: At midnight, good evening, I'm Tina Gates. A man has been arrested after being talked down from a crane in Dublin city centre. Garda negotiators were called to the incident on Talbot Street, where a security cordon remained in place for a time this evening. Following successful negotiations, the man was safely brought to the ground before being arrested. The European Commission says the bloc must act in a united manner after the crisis in Ceuta last week. EU ministers met today to discuss the security of external borders after more than 70 people died as 60,000 migrants crossed the border from Morocco. Migration Commissioner Magnus Brunner says the crossings were fueled by criminal smuggling networks and disinformation on social media.
12: 75 lives were lost. Families who will never see their loved ones again because criminals send people on dangerous journeys. And this is just not acceptable.
11: The Irish Farmers Association says the government must act to protect Ireland's live export trade after Brittany Ferries confirmed it will stop carrying livestock from Rosslare to France from September. IFA President Francie Gorman says live exports are vital for maintaining competition in the market and providing farmers with access to buyers across Europe.
13: Well, we're looking to make sure that we have continued access to the single market, which is a right for a product as members of the European Union. And the fact that we're an island nation shouldn't mean that we're disadvantaged. So we want to see that the government do all in its powers to ensure that this trade continues and that they facilitate the trade in every way possible.
11: Gardaí are assuring people they will enforce new e-scooter regulations which come into effect at the end of the month. They conducted a high-impact day of action in Dublin today, seizing a sawn-off shotgun with ammunition, 75 e-bikes and e-scooters and around €100,000 worth of drugs. At the end of August, it'll be illegal for someone under 18 to use an e-scooter, while helmets and high-vis clothing will be mandatory for users. Gardaí Superintendent Liam Garrity says people have time to get their vehicles road legal.
14: I'm Gardaí going to always enforce this, whatever the regulations and the rules of the law are. It is now an opportunity for those who are using e-scooters or intend on using them later in the month to get themselves road ready and road legal. And that's part of what this operation is about today, across the city to be informing people of what those changes and rules are. But I'm Gardaí going to will enforce whatever regulations come into place.
11: Qatar says mediators are making progress towards ending the war between the US and Iran. The news has sent oil prices sharply lower, but Tehran's denied President Trump's claim that talks are already underway, insisting they're only speaking to Oman about the Strait of Hormuz. Part of a SpaceX rocket is expected to crash into the moon tomorrow morning. NASA says there's no danger to Earth from the impact, which experts believe will be equivalent to 3 tons of TNT. The Falcon 9 was launched 19 months ago before unintentionally veering towards the moon. The threat of thunderstorms has eased this evening, but more unsettled weather's on the way overnight. A status yellow rain and wind warning comes into effect for Donegal at 2 a.m. tomorrow morning and remains in place for 12 hours. And hundreds of fans gathered in Dublin City today for the funeral of Oscar-winning musician Glenn Hansard. 200 supporters attended the service inside St Patrick's Cathedral, while a larger crowd gathered outside to watch on screens. The funeral saw speeches, poems and songs from some of those closest to Glenn, along with a host of Irish stars. These women watched the service in the nearby park.
4: We were connected yesterday, and this is the situation that happens, yeah. The Glenn effect, I call it, because I meet so many incredibly beautiful people,
15: yeah,
4: all related to Glenn.
15: I will be honest, the most moving part for me was when his wife mentioned the Garda Síochána. I don't know what it was. Just, we're going around our lives, we just don't know who's helping us.
11: And that's your latest news update at 4 minutes past midnight.
16: And in sport, Galway United's unbeaten streak in the women's Premier Division has come to an end. They conceded a 90th minute goal to Bohemians at Dalymount Park this evening. At full time in Bibsborough, it was 1-0 to Bowes, and Galway miss out on the chance to go top of the league. Bowes rise to 9th in the table with this result. Shamrock Rovers defeated Albanian champions FK Ignatia by 3-1 in the Europa League third qualifying round tonight. A penalty from Graham Burke just before the half-hour mark put Rovers ahead, but they conceded 10 minutes later with an Aaron Green own goal. But two second-half goals from Pico Lopez and Aaron Green secured their win in Tala. They'll travel to Albania for the second leg next week with a 2-goal advantage. The Israeli Football Association will facilitate a small allocation of supporters for their home tie against the Republic of Ireland. The Nations League match will be played at a neutral venue in Hungary on Sunday, September 27th. In a statement from the FAI today, they confirmed that they will not facilitate in-stadium access to Ireland supporters for either of its 2026-27 UEFA Nations League fixtures with Israel. Ireland's home leg was originally due to be played in Dublin, but will instead be played in Serbia on Sunday, October 4th. This fixture will be entirely behind closed doors. And finally, in Gaelic games, Sabrina Rabbit has been ruled out of Sunday's All-Ireland Camogie final with a thumb injury. She's not the only injury concern for Galway manager Cathal Murray ahead of their clash with Cork. Aoife Donoghue, Niamh Mallon and Dervla Higgins are also doubts for the defending champions. Murray is hopeful that some of these players will be fit for the final this weekend.
17: But you know, it's like everything else, you'll be thrown out challenges, you deal with them and you go forward. But look, we're hoping we get the majority of them players on the field for the Ireland final. We certainly won't get them all, but you know, we hope that the girls on the field will be good enough to do themselves justice.
16: 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I'm Eve Conway at 6 minutes past the hour.
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19: A mix of dry spells and isolated showers this evening. Cloud will increase overnight, bringing some rain. Lowest temperatures of 10 to 14 degrees. That's the latest from the Sunshine Newsroom. We'll have more in an hour.
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It's Mellow Moments with Joe Harrington, heading towards 1 a.m. Get ready to enjoy another beautiful hour. It's on the way very soon.

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